0: Radio Free 102.3 KJLH. I like that. She Go By. The name of the artist is simple. Where T at? So he starts his music off, his videos and all that. He always starts them off saying, where Tommy at? So where T at? I think his name is Trayvon. Out of Denver, Colorado. Look for that, because I like his voice. Kind of remind me a little bit of Justin Bieber. It really does. Okay. All right. On the way, we got great music coming up. And if you've been involved in a car accident, you know what to do, right? I mean, with an Uber or a Lyft vehicle, any of those, then all you have to do is call the Law Office of Homa Milan. Over 35 years of experience recovering for the community. No recovery, no fee. You know the rule. 310-207-9009 is the number to call, the name, and voice you can trust. Happy Labor Day!
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0: personally, financially, and as a community. This is about brotherhood. This is about purpose. 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
1: Hey, KJLH family. The KJLH Men's Empowerment Summit is coming this September 12th at Cal State Dominguez Hills, and one topic being discussed is about staying on top of your health. 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Come get the information that will help you take charge of your health. This message was brought to you by Kite, a Gilead company.
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0: Magnus Pharrell. I love that song.
1: You know, his dad is Will Pharrell. Yeah, comedian, actor, extraordinaire, great guy. We should have, well, I'm gonna talk to my boss about that because I got an idea for Magnus Pharrell. Boy, it's kind of like a smooth R&B, right?

0: She'll be back tomorrow. KGLH, what's up?
1: Hello?
0: Yeah, who's this?
1: The Star.
0: What's going on?
1: Nothing much.
0: What can I do for you today?
1: I was calling because I heard the song that you said to call if you when you hear it.
0: And you win what?
1: And you win tickets to see Anthony Hamilton.
0: You sure you heard that?
1: Yes.
0: Oh, Anthony Hamilton, you mean in Long Beach at the Terrace Theater?
1: In Long Beach at the Terrace Theater, yes.
0: Yeah, you mean the one on September the 18th at 7 p.m.?
1: At 7 p.m., yes.
0: Oh, guess

0: welcome to the show. Congratulations.
1: Thank you.
0: You must have called as soon as you heard that song. You were like right in there at the beginning. Congratulations. You're going to see Anthony Hamilton. Good for you. It's going to be a great show. Raheem Devine is on the show. You're going. Tell us what station is sending you to see all the stars.
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0: personally, financially, and as a community. This is about brotherhood. 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

0: personally, financially, and as a community. 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

Let's move. What's happening? What's happening with Bill and Danny? Come on, what's up? Okay, so Bill and Danny used to be married, but now they're married to two new people, in case you hadn't heard. And Bill and Danny been messing around on their current spouses. The spouses don't know. Oh, you gotta watch it. I watch it every day. Every day. But anyway, so Keith D. Robinson is coming up. You're gonna love this song. Some Jagged Edge, some Brandy. Don't forget, tomorrow morning at 9:45, Ade Lamar makes a special announcement on the Steve Harvey Morning Show. Southern California, don't miss it. 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

That's Lucky Day, Radio Free, KJLH. It's also good to hear that Gerald LaVert as well. Hey, I'm getting out of here. Coming up next, it is Chris Malone. He's got another mix at 7:20 from DJ Mark as we celebrate this Labor Day with a mix. And he's doing a good one, too. I like this one. I'm going to be jamming on the way home to this mix. Don't forget, listen tomorrow morning at 9:45 to Adé Lamar on the Steve Harvey Morning Show. She's got a special announcement. You don't want to miss this. Southern California, 9:45 tomorrow morning. I will see you guys at the KJLH Men's Empowerment this Saturday. We're broadcasting live. We got all kind of great speakers. Be there at 9 o'clock. It starts. You don't want to miss it. What else do I have? Oh, you know what? I do want to tell you this. On the way, I've got music coming up from Century, and I've got SWV before I get out of here. Ooh, I got to go. From the day you were born to the ride in the hearse, things are never so bad they couldn't be worse. If you see someone without a smile, do what I do. I

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1: Hi there, folks. I'm Dara Starr Tucker, and I'm inviting you to wake up with The Front Page weekday mornings from 4:30 to 6 a.m. On Monday, we had the first of a two-part conversation, Is Forgiveness Required for Healing? On Tuesday, we talked Black Women and the Ballot Box. On Wednesday, we had our news roundup with V. Spear of Under the Desk News. On Thursday, we learned about slain civil rights leader Vernon Dahmer with his son, Dennis Dahmer.
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0: personally, financially, and as a community. 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

0: so I'm not going to lie. It has been so hard watching everybody post about this Chris Brown Usher concert. So far, they've hit up Boston, they've hit up Atlanta, they've hit up the Shy, Dallas, and we've got a couple of more weeks before they take over Inglewood, September 25th and 26th at SoFi Stadium. 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You've got Chris Malone in the big seat. Tell you what, if you want those last minute tickets, the last tickets in the city to see Raymond and Brown, R&B, Chris Brown and Usher, make sure you get signed up at KJLHradio.com. All right, DJ Mark, he's going to take us to the mix. It's on the way.
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0: 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Chris Malone, DJ Mark in the house. It may be a Labor Day holiday today. Back to the grind tomorrow, but we want to make sure you win at work. Everybody's super excited about Lauryn Hill, Wyclef Jean. 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
1: Hey, KJLH family, the KJLH Men's Empowerment Summit is coming this September 12th at Cal State Dominguez Hills, and one topic being discussed is about staying on top of your health. 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

0: personally, financially, and as a community. 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
1: We don't play stuff for our girl, but we just be mad that you didn't leave us alone. You keep leave me alone. If I'm not the one, ghost me.

Our brothers and sisters from Canada up north have given us a lot of talent over the years. Everyone from Drake to Justin Bieber. And you can add Jesse Reyes to the list. That's Jesse Reyes, Money Long, and Ain't You Tired. We can't be tired on this Labor Day holiday. 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I'm Chris Malone in for Kevin Nash. Of course, we all want to see our brothers this weekend. It's our KJLH Men's Empowerment Summit happening at Cal State Dominguez Hills bright and early. They start breakfast at 8 a.m., live broadcast at 9 a.m. We're going to open it up with prayer, and then we head straight to the panels. Everything from Money Matters with Chase Bank, also the relationship panel, and we've got a special panel on the evolution of AI hosted by our very own Ricky Ruckus. You can get the full day

0: financially, and as a community. This is about brotherhood. This is about purpose. 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

That you never made a name for yourself, a master wealth. 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

0: Biggie and Sai to Labor Day mix, Hypnotize. That was like the number one jam back in 97, and it still sounds good. We're Radio Free 102.3 KJLH. You've got Chris Malone in the big seat in for Kevin Nash tonight. Heads up, we got the midterms coming up, and with this current administration, there's a lot of concerns around this upcoming election. If you notice any problems, whether mail-in or in person, we've got some resources on our website, Watchdog information. 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Got that new Olivia Dean on the way. Plus, we'll do some comment and my boy, Johnny Gill. 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

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That's Sid. 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Call up Sid and let Sid know that KJLH is banging that new one, all right? I'm Chris Malone, in for Kevin Nash tonight. 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

0: So I'm going to go ahead and let the cat out of the bag. Taste of Soul 2026 is going to be fire on the KTLH stage. And a word has it, I heard it through the grapevine, that Eric Bellinger might make an appearance on stage this year. 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You've got Chris Malone in the big seat. 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

0: That's new R&B from Chrisette Michelle, Flower Girl. You're getting it first on Radio Free 102.3 KTALH. I appreciate you so much for being a part of our Radio Free family. You've got Chris Malone, of course. We're calling all kings. We want to see you this Saturday. 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Our KTALH Men's Empowerment Summit, a day full of everything that you need, brothers. I'm talking about information on your health, your wealth, relationships, and we've got a brand new panel hosted by Ricky Ruckus. It's the evolution of AI. Get the details. Stay in the game, ahead of the game at our Men's Empowerment Summit. It's this Saturday, again, starting at 9 a.m. Cal State Dominguez Hills. It's absolutely free. 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
9: What's going on, people? 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
11: And bam, somebody hit me from the back.
10: Oh, Lord.
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10: Homa Malaya.
11: Man, Miss Homa looked out for me, her and her staff. 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
10: Girl, I ain't never been in front of them.
11: In front of them.
10: I don't even know what the view looked like in front of them.
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11: trust.
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0: for Latasha jamming with us on this Labor Day holiday from Studio City. That's Summer Walker and Heart of a Woman on Radio Free 102.3 KJLH. You've got Chris Malone in the big seat. Don't forget to wake up tomorrow morning, Dara Star Tucker. She is going to be in the house. Another exciting edition of Front Page that happens 4:30 every weekday morning. You get all the information, especially when it comes to politics and current events on the Front Page. You can even sound off. Dara's always got the phone lines open and available for.
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No diggity, no doubt. Yeah. Blackstreet Productions. We out, we out, ride. We out, we out.

That's Ledisi and Boney James together on the track. That one's called I Belong to You, brand new, straight from the studio on Radio Free 102.3 KJLH. Get set. Boney James is actually taking over the Hollywood Bowl in just a couple of weeks. Everybody's excited for that show. You've got Chris Malone in for Kevin Nash. You can meet Kevin live and in living color this Saturday at our Men's Empowerment Summit. It's happening at Cal State Dominguez Hills, and we're dropping off free laptops for you and yours. 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You know the place. All the way, I got Magnus Pharrell. Plus, we'll do some En Vogue and so much more. 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

0: Straight from the streets of L.A., the Womack Sisters, If I Let You is the name of that one, on Radio Free 102.3 KJLA. You've got Chris Malone on your Labor Day holiday. Hopefully you enjoyed the day off. If not, it's all good. We're going to get that stress off your chest. I like to call it musical therapy.
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0: are acting crazy. Didn't react to her. Just did what I know to do, which is take pictures, call Home of Malaya. She called me back right away. First thing she asked was, are you okay? Within the next hour, they took my case right on it right away. The young lady made some statements that wasn't necessarily true. And Home of Malaya team proved her wrong. They went an extra mile for me. And I was the happiest person on earth. People listen to your station and they think these stories are not real. They are absolutely real. And Homa is a real person. Hardworking people. Love them.
1: Talk about the check.
0: I was excited with the check. I was able to make my daughter just as happy as I was.
1: Enough to share and share alike.
0: Yes, I did.
1: You trust Homa Laura?
0: She is absolutely, without a doubt, the name and the face that you can trust.
1: Laura said it, not me. 310-207-9009. The law offices of Homa Malayam.
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0: 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We put community first. Here's what's happening in the city.
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1: Book of Revelation, chapter 7, verses 16 and 17. Yes, sir. They shall hunger no more, neither shall they

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1: Yeah. So let me say something, because I got something to say. Song is called Forgive Them.

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Forgive them. Forgive them. 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I like to watch real close what it say under his breath. Whether bad or good, they talking about me building rep.

disclose your business and they get to telling. If you buying any selling, I think I'm too real for these labels. I be close to my reverend, cause I'm trying to get to heaven. Other thought thereof, Lord knows I got some questions. 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I'm just really trying to live right, cause I know I'm far from perfection. Forgive them.

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1: Lucky forever. 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And then you talk your talk. 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

0: fucked up in the club. Nah, we ain't having that in 2026. 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
1: My power. 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
1: I believe that love and trust are one and the same. 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
1: My power. 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
1: Gotta thank the Lord. Wake up in the morning, gotta thank the Lord. Yeah, yeah. Thank you, Lord.

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God.

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Sailing from Miami to Grand Bahama. January 14th through the 18th. The lineup is packed. Starring Mary Mary. Kim. Fred Hammond. Jacalyn Carr, Avery Sunshine, and more. Hosted by Anthony Anderson. This is more than a

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2: As amazing and celebratory as we should be of Tulsa and the Greenwood District, the idea that Tulsa was a self-sustained, all-black economic utopia is just not true. Greenwood was eventually rebuilt. The black folks who survived the riot, which were plenty, had insurance. And more importantly, they came together as a community to rebuild Greenwood. Greenwood ended up thriving even more decades later after it was rebuilt. What is not said is that what eventually destroyed Greenwood, the reason why it doesn't exist today, was government policy. It was city planning or urban renewal ushered in by then President Dwight Eisenhower that destroyed the town for good by building highways. So as horrifying as that act of white terrorism was, that wasn't what stopped the movement. It was political decree. And this is the folly of believing that you will be safe enough if you get enough money, that enough money from black people will produce power that will stop this country from doing whatever the hell it wants to us. That black success by itself is a form of resistance. Until all of us are free, until the system no longer has power over us, we will always be subject to this tyranny. The story of Greenwood is often used to inspire black people, but also shame them with this idea that if we just stopped smoking so much weed and wasting our money on malt liquor and acrylic nails, that we will be able to build Black Wall Street again and make everything good in the hood. That all it takes is buying black and investing in black entrepreneurship to get freedom, but that's not reality. Everybody can't be an entrepreneur. Some people have to have a job.
3: Well, good morning and welcome to the Front Page. I'm Dara Star Tucker, and this is your morning meditation. Well, this is a version of Black history that teaches us to admire the people who overcame without spending enough time examining what they had to overcome. We celebrate the business owner, the millionaire, the homeowner, and the person who rose from poverty, because for generations we've been taught that success within a capitalist system is our clearest path to safety. Earn more, own more, build something, and leave it to your children. And there's wisdom in all of that. We live and work in this economy, and we should learn everything we can about managing money, building credit, investing, owning property, and creating businesses that can sustain our families. But we also have to be honest about the limits of individual success. Greenwood had businesses, homeowners, professionals, and a strong sense of community. Its residents did many of the things that Black people are still told will save us. Yet their accomplishments couldn't protect them from racial violence, discriminatory policy, or government decisions that treated their community as expendable. FD Signifier is asking us to look beyond the inspirational version of that history and recognize that personal achievement alone cannot overcome systems that retain the power to take away what people have built. Martin Luther King Jr. understood this. We often remember Martin Luther King Jr. as a champion of racial harmony, while giving far less attention to his criticism of economic exploitation. He acknowledged capitalism's productive power, but he refused to treat the system as sacred. He believed an economy

He should be judged by whether people could live with dignity and meet their basic needs, not simply by how much wealth it could generate. He understood that freedom required public policy, collective action, and a government willing to protect people from exploitation. Many of the most prominent voices speaking to Black audiences today offer a very different message. They present entrepreneurship, ownership, and individual discipline as the highest forms of achievement. Some may not be thinking about Black liberation at all. They're offering the American definition of success: win the competition, accumulate wealth, and secure a place for yourself. That may transform an individual life, and individual achievement deserves to be celebrated, but a collection of successful Black people is not the same thing as a free Black population. We should keep learning how to succeed in the society that we actually inhabit. We should also expect more from our government, question policies that concentrate wealth, and reject the idea that struggling people have simply failed to work hard enough. Everybody cannot become an entrepreneur, and no society can function in that way. People who work for wages deserve stable housing, healthcare, education, safety, and the opportunity to live fully. Our vision has to include people who may never own a company, build a brand, or become wealthy, because liberation that only reaches the exceptional was never liberation for all of us. And that is your morning meditation for this Tuesday, September 8th, 2026. Your headlines are on the way in a few short minutes. Canada's retaliatory tariffs on $20 billion in American goods take effect, raising concerns about prices, jobs, and cross-border trade. A Cyclospora outbreak tied to iceberg lettuce is drawing attention to a sharp decline in FDA foreign inspections. The U.S. military says it sank an Ecuadorian vessel allegedly supporting drug traffickers. And in Southern California, there is hot, humid weather as dangerous surf, rip currents, and coastal flooding continue through tonight for residents. Today on the front page, artificial intelligence is changing how Americans work, conduct business, and build wealth. Operation Hope founder John Hope Bryant joins us to discuss who stands to benefit and who risks being left behind. Before that, we will hear from Sounds of Blackness. Optimistic introduced Sounds of Blackness to a national audience in 1991. Gary Hines, Jimmy Jam, and Terry Lewis wrote and produced the song for the group's album, The Evolution of Gospel, with Ann Nesby among its featured voices. The record reached the top three on Billboard's R&B chart and became an enduring anthem of perseverance. 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I'm Dara Starr Tucker. We're back with your headlines right after this. We report, we resist, we rise, and we are you on the front page.

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1: Well, good morning and welcome back to the front page. I'm Dara Star Tucker, and here are your morning's headlines. Canada's retaliatory tariffs on roughly $20 billion in American goods take effect today, deepening a trade fight that could raise costs on both sides of the border. The duties, reaching as high as 50%, cover products including steel, dairy goods, appliances, farm equipment, electronics, paper, and pulp. Canada imposed them after negotiations failed to resolve U.S. tariffs. Donald Trump has threatened additional penalties, including restrictions involving Canadian aircraft and automobiles. The two economies share connected supply chains, so businesses may face higher material costs, delayed orders, and pressure to pass expenses to consumers. Canadian Prime Minister Mark Carney says his government is matching the United States dollar for dollar. The dispute now places manufacturing jobs, grocery prices, and a close alliance under strain. The Pentagon subjected several dozen senior military officials to polygraph examinations during an investigation into leaks about weapons stockpiles, according to CBS News. Officials from U.S. Central Command and elsewhere were among those tested this summer. Investigators reportedly focused on disclosures describing how rapidly the United States was using limited munitions during the war with Iran. Polygraphs are used in some national security investigations, but testing so many high-ranking officers is considered highly unusual. CBS reports that no participant failed the questions meant to identify the source. The Pentagon has not disclosed the investigation's findings or confirmed whether anyone faces discipline. Germany's far-right Alternative for Germany party won 43.8% of the vote in Saxony-Anhalt, more than doubling its support and finishing ahead of Chancellor Friedrich Merz's Christian Democrats. The result gives the AfD a possible path toward leading Germany's first far-right state government since World War II. Mainstream parties have refused to form

0: coalitions with the AfD, creating what Germans call a firewall. Merz says his party will maintain that position. However, AfD candidate Ulrich Siegmund is seeking support from lawmakers. The outcome reflects voter anger over immigration, living costs, and economic insecurity, while raising concerns about Germany's democratic direction. The U.S. military says it sank an Ecuadorian vessel in the eastern Pacific, calling it a floating refueling station for drug traffickers. U.S. Southern Command alleges the boat supported Los Choneros, a criminal organization designated by Washington as a foreign terrorist group. People aboard were removed and will be transferred to Ecuadorian authorities. The strike was the fifth against a vessel in less than 2 weeks, according to the Associated Press. The broader campaign has now included dozens of attacks and more than 200 deaths since it began last year. Supporters describe the operations as necessary pressure on trafficking networks. Critics question their legality, the evidence used to signal targets, and whether military force reduces the drug trade. Ecuador has not addressed this action. Southern California faces a day of hot, humid weather while dangerous ocean conditions continue along the coast. Los Angeles and Orange counties could reach 96 degrees today, with valleys in the Inland Empire nearing 99. Beach temperatures may reach the mid-80s, but officials warn that the water remains hazardous. High surf and coastal flood advisories are scheduled to remain in effect until 11 tonight. Forecasters expect the waves of 4 to 7 feet, with sets reaching 8 to 10 feet, along with powerful life-threatening rip currents. Newport Beach lifeguards reported more than 185 rescues over the holiday weekend. Flooding and debris have also affected Long Beach and Seal Beach. Residents should limit strenuous activity during the hottest hours, staying hydrated, and enter the ocean only near lifeguard stations. In community news, Elizabeth Ginsburg, Los Angeles County Treasurer and Tax Collector, mailed statements of prior year's taxes with the attached special notice to certain Los Angeles County property owners. The statement alerts property owners that there are unpaid annual or supplemental secured property taxes for prior years, and the property may become subject to the tax collector's power to sell if residential or agricultural property remains tax defaulted for more than 5 years, and commercial property or unimproved vacant residential lots more than 3 years. The treasurer and tax collector will offer the property for sale at a public auction in accordance with state law. The special notice provides important information regarding payment options, office location, and service hours. Property owners may view the 2025-26 annual secured property tax bills, make online electronic check payments, or obtain tax payment history for the past 3 fiscal tax years at the Los Angeles County Property Tax Portal at propertytax.lacounty.gov. 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Lauryn Hill and Wyclef Jean are bringing 30 years of The Score to Los Angeles on November 8th, and you could be there live. This is the concert of the year, and KJLH is putting you in the building. 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And those are your headlines for this Tuesday, the 8th of September, 2026. Coming up, we have a conversation with Mr. John Hope Bryant, asking whether Black communities will become owners and decision makers in the AI economy. But before that, we are going to crown our Black culture historian of the day with a brand new category for you. So, Black culture historians, put your thinking caps on and away we go. Now, this week, we promised that we were going to do an entire category filled merely with audio clips. Simply audio clips. So, for those of you who may learn better in an auditory way, this is your week. We are going to play some clips of well-known Black luminaries, and all you have to do is tell us who they are. That's it. All right, so Bo, are you ready with today's clip?
1: What if I say no?
0: Well, you get fined.
1: Oh, then I'm ready.
0: Okay. All right. All right, Bobo. Let's hear today's clip.
2: I grew up in Fort Greene, Brooklyn. There's a hospital called Cumberland Hospital.
3: Yeah.
2: Bernard

0: King was born there. Albert King, Mike Tyson, and Michael Jordan.
1: All in that? Michael Jordan?
0: Yes.
1: Really?
0: Yes. Cumberland Hospital, Fort Greene, Brooklyn.
1: Huh.
0: Yeah.
1: You know,
0: Brooklyn in the house.
2: All right, that's the voice. In my estimation, that's an easy one.
3: That is a very easy one.
2: Dorian is looking absolutely confused this morning. Dorian, this is why you lost your title, what? Dorian. Dorian the Mandalorian.
4: Hey, the focus
2: not
4: is
2: a historian.
4: The focus is not on me.
2: Okay.
4: It's on the law callers right, who are calling right now.
2: Let's just shift the focus here this morning. It's important. 310-330-KJLH is the number to call. 310-330-5554. If you know that voice, then you will be crowned our Black Culture Historian of the Day.
3: Want to run it again?
2: No.
3: You sure?
2: Fine.
3: Always say it twice.
2: Fine, whatever.
3: All right, here we go.
2: Do it again.
0: I grew up in Fort Greene, Brooklyn. There's a hospital called Cumberland Hospital.
1: Yeah.
0: Bernard King was born there. Albert King, Mike Tyson, and Michael Jordan.
1: All in that? Michael Jordan?
0: Yes.
1: Really?
0: Yes. Cumberland Hospital, Fort Greene, Brooklyn.
1: Huh.
0: Yeah.
1: You know,
0: Brooklyn in the house.
2: All right. And you better not say John Stewart either, because that's not who we're looking for.
3: Why'd you give that up? I was going to make that a bonus question.
2: It does not matter. It doesn't matter. All right, Black culture historians, we are counting on you. Coming up later on the front page, we are asking whether Black communities will become owners and decision makers in the AI economy or merely consumers of technology created elsewhere. Operation Hope founder John Hope Bryan joins us for wealth building in the age of AI with practical guidance for workers, families, and small business owners across Los Angeles. We will be back after this with the Black Culture Question of the Day, followed by our conversation with John Hope Bryant on wealth building in the age of AI. I'm Dara Starr Tucker, and you are listening to Radio Free 102.3 FM KJLH, where rhythm meets resistance. 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
9: To the young musicians, I would say to stay the course. 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

0: Well, good morning and welcome back to the front page. I am Dara Star Tucker, and we are preparing to crown our Black culture historian of the day. This is a beautiful we've got a little bit of a different thing we're doing this week. Just playing you the voices. Your only job, your one job, is to recognize the voice. So there, you know, there's no possibility of Googling this week.
1: You actually have a good point there, that there's not a possibility.
0: Yeah.
1: I wonder if we're going to get different callers because of it.
0: From the looks of it today, no, we will not.
1: Yeah, but I mean, this one was kind of
0: Dorian, you still...
2: Easy. No, I was able to piece it together.
0: Oh.
1: She said it.
2: Oh, I didn't even hear her.
1: Journey said it. So.
0: Oh, okay. We've got a visitor in the studio today. Miss Journey is hanging out with us. Miss Journey, hi.
3: Hello, hello, hello.
0: Guten Morgen. Wie geht es Ihnen? How are you this morning?
3: I'm not even going to act like I know what you just said, Dara. Don't put me on the spot like that. My German is not good.
0: That's actually a test that you have to pass anytime you get on the mic. You got to be able to answer that. That would be Russian, but that's okay. Close enough. Close enough. Journey, what do you do here at KJLH? What you do?
3: Do a few different things, but my official title is social media coordinator. Mm-hmm. I coordinate social media, all of our social media content. I have a little hand in, and I get a lot of support from the team. So we don't create all the social media content. So if you see anything wrong on the page, please let my manager know that it was Ricky Ruckus who posted it.
0: It's always a place to pass the buck. There's always an opportunity to pass
3: anything
0: the buck.
3: That goes viral looks really good. I created.
0: Well, Journey, you're doing an incredible job.
1: I just want to point out the fact that this is not the voice that she's been talking to in this whole morning, and then the mic gets in front of her face, and it's, oh, yes, this is Journey. Oh.
3: Yes, this is my auntie voice, my sexy auntie voice. Y'all didn't know it? I'm also an auntie on the side.
2: I call it code switching.
0: We're all capable of it, though.
1: Oh, I do it every single
3: day. We don't
1: day.
3: Code switch at all at KJLH Radio. We show up as our full selves.
1: And when I go somewhere else, Aaron comes out. But when I'm here, y'all just get Bobo.
3: Actually, I'm wearing my do-rag right now at the station. Never code switch here.
1: All right, cuz. All right, blood. There we go.
3: Stevie has seen it. He has co-signed as well. Now y'all know I'm lying.
0: Yeah.
1: Stevie saw it. All right.
3: Yeah. Nope. Stevie did not Secret co-sign. Out. Yep. He told me to go home. Yes. Wow. Thank y'all so much for having me.
0: Yeah, glad to have you this morning, Journey. Thanks for hanging with us. See, your first misstep, Journey, was in giving Dorian the answer because we try to hold him to account.
2: I'm telling you, she did not, because I did not hear her.
0: I did not.
1: We have no proof.
2: Did you have proof that I heard her?
0: Okay. I know, I believe you, Dorian. Let's take our time
2: for
0: the hour
2: break,
0: and we'll be back with the question of the day.
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0: All right, Black culture historians. I don't think I'm going to play that clip again. I think we're all good. I think we're good. We are going to go to, let's go to Sister Kawana this morning. Good morning, Sister Kawana, and welcome to the front page.
5: Good morning, everyone. I hope everyone had a wonderful Labor Day.
0: Hopefully you did, too.
5: I did. I had a really wonderful Labor Day.
0: Yes.
5: The answer is Spike Lee.
0: That is Spike Lee.
5: And you know what's so funny? I was like, I waited a little bit to call, and I was like, that is so easy.
0: You just felt like it was too easy.
5: That's so easy. But that's number three for me.
0: Is it number three?
5: I'm not like...

0: Okay. Yeah, it's number three.
1: Well, congratulations, yeah. Sister Kawana. I mean, you would have, you would have been right in the prime to see those early Spike Lee movies. She's Gotta Have It. Do the Right Thing and all of that. Did you see those?
0: Yes, I did. When She's Gotta Have It came out, I was actually at San Diego State, and I was attending San Diego State when the movie first came out, and it was really exciting to see how he just came up with the movie. And I remember him raising the funds, and everybody's like, you gotta go see the movie, gotta go see the movie. And it was just, it was just so good to see the early days of Spike Lee, and to see his evolution, and just to see how he progressed and everything. But yeah, I'm definitely a Spike Lee fan as well.
1: Yeah, me too. I talk a lot about how I was not allowed to watch anything growing up, and Bo and them make fun of me for how many Black films of that time I have not seen, but I've seen Spike's films. Like, somehow I ended up seeing all those early Spike movies. I don't know how. I snuck and watched him.
0: He's so Brooklyn. You know what I mean?
1: Yeah.
0: It's like that's so, and I really, really, really love that about him. And so I just love it. So
1: yeah.
2: I wonder what was the biggest thrill for him when he won an Oscar, right?
1: I don't think Spike has won an Oscar.
2: But he's been nominated before.
1: He probably has.
3: Hold on. Now you got it.
1: I think he was nominated for...
2: He won, right?
1: No, I don't think Spike has won an Oscar.
2: Like, what was the biggest hype for him?
4: Black Klansman. He won an Oscar for that.
2: He won an Oscar for that. Yes.
1: Oh, I stand corrected.
4: Yes, 2019.
2: So what was the biggest thrill for him? Winning that Oscar or the Knicks winning?
4: That's a good question.
3: It's a hard one.
2: Seriously, like...
1: Oh yeah, now the memories of him winning are coming back. Like, he was so happy.
4: Yeah.
1: Oh my God.
4: He was on the court.
2: No, she's talking about
1: him winning the Oscar.
4: Yes.
2: It's on my mind. Like, I remember him, but I didn't remember the movie. But then I'm like, that's a big deal to win an Oscar. But the way he acted when the Knicks won, I'm like, if I was his kid, I'd feel kind of some kind of way. Like, was you like that when I was born? Hey, Brooklyn, stand up, son.
1: But it was a very big deal, Sister Kawana. I mean, the fact that he wasn't the first major Black director, but he was he was the first to do it in the way that he did it. So.
0: He was, he was so connected in school days, and just being there, and just, being at the movies, and, just remembering, everybody wake up. And like now, when you think about woke, it's supposed to be something negative. I remember it was Harold Melvin and the Blue Notes at the time, Wake Up Everybody. Mm-hmm. And I remember that so clearly, just going to school and just thinking about the lyrics and just being conscious, and to see that to be woke has been turned into something negative is really sad, because I am considered, I'm awake. I mean, I may not be completely awake, but I'm awake enough to love on my people. I'm awake enough, to make sure that I vote. I'm awake enough to make sure that I mentor. I'm awake enough to make sure that I'm not isolating my community. I'm awake enough to make sure that I'm uplifting my community. And so, anyway, I just want to say thank you.
1: Yeah, absolutely. Well, congratulations, Sister Kawana. You have been crowned our Black Culture Historian of the Day. So wear your crown proudly.
0: I will wear my crown proudly. Thank you so much. And have a great day, everyone. Okay?
1: All right.
0: Thank you.
1: All right. Well, coming up, AI is already reshaping jobs, banking, education, and entrepreneurship, but will it help to close the racial wealth gap, or will it widen it? John Hope Bryant, founder, chairman, and CEO of Operation Hope, joins us to discuss financial literacy, business ownership, access to capital, and what Black communities must do to claim a meaningful stake in the new economy. Our conversation, Wealth Building in the Age of AI, is coming up after the break. Before that, we are going to hear from Miss Jill Scott. Jill Scott released Golden in 2004 as the lead single from her second studio album, Beautifully Human, Words and Sounds, Volume 2. Jill Scott co-wrote the song with Anthony Bell, who also produced it. The album debuted at number 3 on the Billboard

200 and gave Jill Scott her first number one album on Billboard R&B's albums chart. Go watch her interview with Scott Evans if you can. It's great. I'm Dara Starr Tucker. I'll be back after this with the conversation Wealth Building in the Age of AI with John Hope Bryant. 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
8: 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The lineup is packed. Starring Mary Mary. Kim. Fred Hammond. Jacqueline Carr, Avery Sunshine, and more. 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

0: front page. I am Dara Starr Tucker, and we are here this morning with the one and only Mr. John Hope Bryant. Good morning, Mr. Bryant, and welcome to the front page.
1: Good morning, and my dad was Mr. I'm just John, okay. But I see you were raised well. I'm honored to be with this community institution of over 50 years.
0: Yes.
1: Of KGLH, and front page is 25 plus years, I think. And my brother Stevie Wonder is an amazing presence, and his consistency here to own is reflective of my philosophy that we need to have human agency and ownership. And, you know, that relates also to you. I was a little pleasantly surprised when I was diving into your background, and it reminds me of what my brother Quincy Jones, God rest his soul, told me. He said, if you think you're in the music business and you don't own music rights, licensing rights, publishing rights, or writing rights, you're actually not in the music business. You're just a temporary performer.
0: Mm.
1: And you co-wrote an album, I believe, with a very famous jazz artist, and you have your own portfolio, but you have writing credentials yourself, as I understand it. Is that right?
0: Yes, that's correct. I appreciate you for doing your homework. Yeah, Keb Mo, I believe, is the artist that you're talking about. The album won the Grammy, back in 2021. Yeah, and absolutely.
1: You were a co-writer on the album.
0: Yes, indeed.
1: Amen. So she owned rights. She owns rights, and and have over a million followers in any city.
0: Bo is a little bit confused.
2: I'm not confused. John, how you doing? Good morning, by the way.
1: What's up, good brother?
2: It's me. Yeah.

0: How you doing, man?
1: Hey, man.
0: How do you just bypass you winning a Grammy?
2: Well, because they didn't give me a physical statue. They gave me a certificate, but they didn't give me a statue.
0: Okay,
2: because my,
0: but you wrote the album that won the Grammy.
2: Co-wrote.
3: We go through this all the time with Dar.
0: I think
1: the album was Oklahoma, I believe.
2: Yeah, it was called Oklahoma. That's where I'm from. Yeah.
0: How do we go?
3: We go through this all the time with Dar off air.
2: Okay.
3: She does not proclaim that she won a Grammy.
2: We'll discuss this later.
1: But more importantly, she owns the table underneath the Grammy. That's most important.
3: Yes.
2: Just run me my check. You don't have to give me the statue. All right. Run me my check. It's all right.
0: All right, I'm done now.
2: I'm actually serious about that part. Yeah.
1: The entertainers come and go. They really do. But when you stand for something and you stand on something that you own, the attorneys, the lawyers, the business managers, the publishers, they don't go. They're the same folks. Rinse and repeat.
2: Right.
1: But the artists sometimes, 2-3 years, one hit wonder, whatever, and they think that they're doing something.
2: Mm-hmm.
1: We rock the mic, but we don't own it.
2: Mm-hmm. Mm-hmm.
1: We perform on the stage. We bounce a basketball. But we don't own the stage. We don't own the mics. They're being rented. We don't own the AV equipment that's being rented. We don't own the VIP bracelet manufacturer that's being produced. I mean, all of that is sustainable and goes on for decades.
2: Yeah.
1: And anyway, I just love the fact that you understand the back end and the front end of the business, and you have this deep respect for your own craft that you made sure you were an owner. I'm just acknowledging it's important. And it's really important for your audience to understand that too, because they just hear you're charismatic, they hear you're smart and witty, you and your co-host. But that, to me, that says that it's the substance of the person. I mean, and that reminds me again of Stevie.
2: Well, I appreciate that. We're not here to talk about me, though, Mr. Bryant. I keep calling you Mr. Bryant. I have an affinity for that last name because that's actually my last name. That's my legal last name now. I'm a Bryant now. Yeah.
1: Oh, there we go.
2: So, yeah, we have a little bit of something in common. But look, I want to tell the folks about you before we get started with our conversation this morning, if I may. John Hope Bryant is an entrepreneur. He's an author, a financial literacy advocate who founded Operation Hope following the 1992 civil unrest in Los Angeles. He serves as the nonprofit's chairman and chief executive officer, leading programs focused on credit, home ownership, entrepreneurship, and opportunity in underserved communities. Operation Hope says Bryant has helped direct more than $5 billion in economic activity into communities. He founded Bryant Group Ventures and co-founded Global Dignity. John Hope Bryant has served on advisory councils under President George W. Bush and Barack Obama. A 7-time best-selling author, his books examine capitalism, leadership, financial dignity, and pathways toward economic inclusion. So welcome once again, Mr. John Hope Bryant, to the front page. So glad to have you.
1: My honor. Can I say one thing that I'm really just an entrepreneur. I'm an entrepreneur and a businessman who happened to found a nonprofit. I want to make that distinction very clearly. And the one thing I'm really proud of that I think brings me back home to the city that birthed me right there on Martin Luther King Boulevard was Santa Barbara, by the way. Good Samaritan Hospital doesn't exist anymore. But Forbes magazine, on the birthday of the 250th anniversary of America, decided that they were going to come up with a list of the 250 greatest living self-made Americans. They also had the list of the historic ones. So number one on the historic list was Abraham Lincoln. Number one on the current list is Oprah Winfrey. Mm-hmm. And I'm number 145 on that list. Right. And I come from South Central LA in Compton, 15502 South Fraley, California. Fraley Avenue in Compton, California, 90221, as I remember the address. You own it, you remember the address. And I was homeless at La Tijuana Airport for almost a year of my life. I lived in my Jeep. So to go from that distance traveled to Forbes 250 says to anybody, and I believe I'm the only one from South Central LA, and I think about it on the list, or from LA, that says, it's not about me, that says that this experiment of the American dream, in spite of all the challenges, is available to all of us. It says that what's in my book, Capitalism for All, that I'm really proof positive that it is possible. You can do it legally, pay your taxes,

0: front right on the front page, do it right in front of everybody, do it transparently, and kill the game. Yeah. And so, yes, the nonprofit's important, but you cannot, it's like saying, talking about socialism without capitalism. Even if you want to distribute money like a socialist, you have to first collect it like a capitalist. So I want to get just real with people that we've got to become owners, which is how I started out this conversation.
1: Okay. See, now I'm taking a look at your book this morning, Mr. Bryant, Mr. John.
0: John.
1: Okay, I'm going to shake myself. John. Capitalism for All, Inclusive Economics, and the Future Proofing of America. I like that subtitle, that subheader, Inclusive Economics, and the Future Proofing of America. That's what we want to talk about this morning. We're calling this conversation Wealth Building Meets AI, Empowering People for the New Economy. And you're going to be having a book signing event for this book tomorrow at Malik Bookstore from 7 to 9. So folks can come out. And are you going to be doing a talk at all, or it's just a signing?
0: Oh, no. It's a conversation. And I'm honored to be there with Arlen Hamilton, who is an entrepreneur also. Is moderating the conversation. We're going to get deep. And Malik Bookstore is fantastic. Mm-hmm. I really intentionally wanted to pick a local black-owned institution to do this. I've been doing them at Walmarts and been doing them at big, you know, Milk Institute and blah, blah, blah, all across the country. This is my first time to do it at a black bookstore on this national tour. The book is number one in the world right now. Wow. On economics and inclusion.
1: Congratulations.
0: And diversity. For the last 6 months. But I wanted to do this with Malik. He's a bad, as in good brother. And the bookstore, I've heard nothing but great things about. First time meeting him. So that's tomorrow night. Conversation, questions, avoiding nothing, embracing everything. And then the book signing, yes. And then I'll be with our mayor, your mayor, our friend, Mayor Karen Bass, the next day at West Angeles Church of God in Christ with their CDC. Having a conversation that's more narrow around AI.
1: Yeah. That conversation you're calling Wealth Building Meets AI, Empowering People for the New Economy. I want to let folks know Malik Bookstore is in the Crenshaw Mall, in case you didn't know. And the doors for that event open at 6 o'clock. Is this a free event, John?
0: I'm not charging. Okay. I mean Malik might... No, I think it's free. But okay. But I will warn people, it's going to be... My guess is it's going to be... quite packed, and they should register early now and show up early to make sure you have a seat. And any brothers who show up there, you see a woman or a senior citizen standing, give them your seat.
1: Okay.
0: We're gonna go not old school, but real school.
1: That's good advice. That's good advice. And then the following day, as you said, Thursday, September 10th, you have an event at West Angeles Villas from 10 a.m. to 12 p.m., hosted by West Angeles CDC in partnership with Operation Hope. You can find out more about that event at operationhope.org. So you got a lot going on.
0: By the way, Dara, I thought you made a mistake when you said earlier, I thought you were being bougie when you said West Angeles Villas, because I grew up in South Central. It was just West Angeles Church of God in Christ. It was a cathedral.
1: Yeah.
0: And yes, the new cathedral replaced the older cathedral, but it was still a cathedral. And that was it. And then then they owned a little office complex, and they owned some land, but it wasn't developed. And Bishop Blake, who was an amazing protector of me, he was a visionary there. And his son was just a son back then. He wasn't a pastor. And so that when you said West Angeles Villas, I thought, okay, she's confused. She's bougie. Obviously they developed now ownership. They own now these villas. Yeah. I'm looking forward to see them. Yeah. There was no villas when I was there. But this is how things change. And if you're not part of... A friend of mine, Michael Milken, who's one of the fours on the books, Ambassador Young, Ed Bastian, the CEO of Delta, and Michael Milken are the fours for the book. Michael Milken said to me, if you don't like the change that's in front of you, you'll like irrelevance even less.
1: Mm. That's a bar right there.
0: That is everything. If you don't like the change coming in front of you...
1: Yeah.
0: You'll like irrelevance even less. Mm. And so I love that West Angeles keeps reimagining and redefining the game. And now they got villas.
1: Yeah. Yeah. Well, you're going to be at the villas on Thursday. So I'm inviting people to visit operationhope.org to learn more about that event. You can also find out more about that book signing at malikbooks.com.

0: riots, as we talked about earlier. But we own the creativity and the cool factor. And what I'm saying is that when the rules are published and the playing field is level, we kill it. The arts, mm-hmm. professional sports, faith, politics. Here we have President Barack Obama. We've gone from slavery to the president of the United States of America. Mm-hmm. But the thing driving all of those things, capitalism, free enterprise, economics, and ownership, we're babes in the woods. It's what we don't know that we don't know, but we think we know.
1: Yeah.
0: And so as a result of that, we're rearranging the deck chairs on the Titanic. The ship is sinking and we're picking drapes. Mm. And we're going to be left behind. The people who made this country, literally made this country. And I say that not emotionally. I say it's economic truth. It's in my book. Blacks were worth more than railroads, all currency, all banks, all insurance companies in 1840, 1850 combined. Black slaves were worth more than that. We built this country for free. And now we want that opportunity. If we don't change now and insert ourselves, we're going to be left behind. And what I mean by that, your jobs, let me just go right to it. First of all, your job's not going to be replaced by AI. Your job's going to be replaced by somebody who can use AI. and people need to really focus on what I just said there. This is not an 8-track tape. This is not a cassette tape. This is not the internet. This is not optional. This is going to be the groundwater underneath everything. By 2030, everything's going to change in our world, and we must change with it. Now, so being black, the cultural attributes have never really mattered to the economy. Resiliency, I'm making these up off the top of my head now. Creativity, stick-to-itiveness, looking around corners, being able to do 2 or 3, 4 or 5 things at the same time. Mm-hmm. Innovation, again, creativity, culture, cool. All these things, which are we are experts at and more, have never been valuable. But now they are, because AI can't do that. And I've never said that on any interview before yours this morning. No, AI cannot do. I use AI 100 times a day. It's mm-hmm. my co-creator. I'm co-chair of the AI Ethics Council with Sam Altman. Mm-hmm. He and I got another big project coming out before the end of the year. I'm knee deep in this, but AI hallucinates. It people pleases.
1: Mm-hmm.
0: It'll give you a really, really smart answer to a really dumb question
1: mm-hmm.
0: and make you look really dumb smart. So dumb in, dumb out. If you put dumb stuff in it, you're going to get a really smart, dumb answer out that makes you unknowingly dumb. But you think you're smart because you didn't ask it the right questions. Conversely, if you are smart, if you are wise and you input the right thing, it'll make you Superman. It is like a rocket ship. So what did the calculator do for us? I mean, you had to do math mm-hmm. 50 years ago, 60 years ago. Calculator just saved you time.
1: Mm-hmm.
0: Remember? And things changed. Remember there was a Kodak booth in every community parking lot. There was also a payphone.
1: Mm-hmm.
0: Gone. There was Blockbuster. Now that's Netflix. There was Sears. Sears should have been Amazon and Walmart. Gone because of the arrogance, the presumption that it will be around forever. Kmart, gone. Circuit City replaced by Best Buy. The horse and buggy replaced by the automobile. Mm-hmm. This is nothing new, but this is bigger than ever in history because it's artificial intelligence.
1: Mm-hmm.
0: But human intelligence has a role to lead AI versus AI leading us. That has been the fear, that AI is going to take over us. And there, it's a real fear, by the way. It's a real problem. But I'm telling you, it's things that only we can do. And black folks do it better. The thing that it can't do does it better than anybody else. So it's time to get busy and build wealth. We can get into details about what that looks like. But, you know, you have these AI data centers. There's two people talking about. Okay, people, they're coming. They're going to need 500,000 electricians. Those jobs pay $240,000 a year.
1: Mm.
0: Hello? 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They may leave entertainment jobs or their movie industry jobs or whatever, and be, for $250,000 a year, be certified as an AI electrician or a plumber.

0: with robotic and AI certification. 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You can't AI air conditioning.
1: Right.
0: Literally everything. AI in that microphone you're on. AI in that screen that's behind you. Mm-hmm. AI in those headphones you have on, basically audio visual equipment. AI, I mean, your job's going to change, and I can know enough about you that you're going to change with it and be ahead of that change.
1: Absolutely.
0: Because you understand the equipment and the technology, as we talked about earlier, behind it.
1: Yeah.
0: But if all you are is a presenter, mm-hmm. and it's all you want to do, then you can be replaced by AI. But the presenter who understands the technology, who masters it, well, now you're going to be empowered by AI. Go to the grocery store in our community. Go to Ralph's, go to wherever, whatever the grocery store is. Used to have Thrifties way back when. Used to have, was it before the thing that was something Boys before Ralph's. Anyway, go to the grocery store, and it used to be 12 checkout counters. Mom and dad, auntie had a high school education. They were getting well paid. And then you had two tester self-checkout situations on the side. Go there now. 12 empty physical checkout counters.
1: Yeah.
0: Okay. And everybody's jammed up on the self-checkout. And you have one person doing customer service, which translation means making sure you don't steal.
1: Right.
0: All right. And that's happening right in front of us, Dara. Mm-hmm. That's not the future. And that's at CVS. That's at Walgreens. That's at the convenience store. Go to this is gangster. Go to the fast food restaurant. You don't think this thing is changing?
1: Mm-hmm.
0: Go to the fast food restaurant. Used to be 12 people working in there. 3 people cursing each other out. One person saying, "What you want? My order." Right? Those people are gone. Now you have 3 people, 4 people, right, working there. And these folks, it's so gangster. They got you working for them. They got you punching in your own order.
1: Right.
0: I mean, you're like, can I check in somewhere, get my paycheck? You're punching in your own order on a pad. Okay.
1: Mm-hmm.
0: That's technology. That's automation. That's low-end robotics on the back end. There's machines running things. So all I'm saying, Dara, is this is not a fantasy. This is not the future. This is right now.
1: Yeah. Yeah. We are talking this morning with Mr. John Hope Bryant. He has a couple of events coming up this week. One book signing at Malik Bookstore, which happens tomorrow at Crenshaw Mall. You can go to malikbooks.com, M-A-L-I-K books.com. The doors open at 6. The event happens at 7. The event is free, but of course you can pick up a book there to get it signed. There's going to be a talk as well as a book signing. And then on Thursday, the 10th of September, from 10 a.m. to 12 p.m., he will have an event that is going to be hosted alongside Mayor Karen Bass. Wealth Building Meets AI, Empowering People for the New Economy at West Angeles Villas at 6030 Crenshaw Boulevard here in Los Angeles. 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We are going to take a brief break and come back with more of our conversation with Mr. John Hope Bryant. We've got a couple of folks on the line who have questions for you, Mr. John. And we want to talk to you about a variety of things. We want to talk about the commitments that Mayor Karen Bass is going to be making about what Los Angeles city government is going to do to make sure that residents benefit from this AI economy. That's one thing I definitely want to get to after our break. 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I'm Dara Starr Tucker. We're back with more of our conversation with Mr. John Hope Bryant right after this.
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3: Attention, this is Dr. Rosie Milligan, and I'm about to fuss at you. Do you have a living trust, will, and power of attorney? If not, shame on you. You know better. Every day, people leave home expecting to return, but accident happens. Illness happens. Tragedy happens. What if you don't make it back? Who would care for your minor children? 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

0: the one and only Mr. John Hope Bryant about wealth building and AI, empowering people for the new economy. This is a subject about which a lot of people have a lot of consternation and anxiety. I'm sure you know that.
1: Yeah.
0: Mr. John. And so we have a couple of folks on the line who have questions for you. And then I have a few more questions myself. He is going to be holding a book signing tomorrow at Malik Bookstore. You can find out more about that signing at malikbooks.com. It happens at 7 p.m. Doors open at 6. That's tomorrow, Wednesday, September 9th at Crenshaw Mall. And he will also be holding an event on Thursday, September 10th from 10 a.m. to noon at West Angeles Villas, hosted by West Angeles CDC in partnership with Operation Hope. He will be there with Mayor Karen Bass talking about exactly what we're discussing today. Wealth building meets AI, empowering people for the new economy. You can find out more about that event by visiting operationhope.org. Let's go to the phone lines this morning with Carl. Good morning, Carl, and welcome to the front page.
2: Good morning to both of you. Yeah, I'm just trying to find out what this villa is about. Because villa sounds Mexican, Latino, Hispanic to me. Is this about apartments? Who's going to be in those buildings? And could you also, my second question to you, and I'll let you go, is about your masters, artists and a masters. How important is it for an artist to have their masters without having to be unalived? Because, you know, it's a lot of process in going to get your masters from these people that own your masters already. So how important is it for an artist to accumulate their masters? And can you tell us a little bit more about the villa? Because we don't know who's going to be the next mayor now with these scandals going on and people having to go to Congress, you know, to present where the money is going. Can you explain about those villas and the masters? Thank you,
0: all
2: sir.
0: Right. Thank you, Carl. Mr. John.
3: So, yeah, God bless him and God bless every question. I love people who ask questions. God gave us two ears, one mouth, so we listen twice as much as we talk. We should be nosy. But we have to ask the right questions, and we got to ask them in the right time. The internet is available to us. It's on our phone. It's called a smartphone, so we should use it to be smart. Everybody should go on it. First of all, before you wasting this beautiful, amazing, brilliant lady's time with a question, you can, you know, ask it first on your phone. Check, go research on the internet. The villas already exist. I didn't know it because I'm not living in LA right now, and so I don't drive by them. But they developed them. They exist. This was West Angeles Church of God in Christ, and we should be proud of what they've done. They're community creating affordable housing, I believe, in our community. Same business that built my wealth, by the way, which is affordable housing. So they exist, and we shouldn't be concerned about whether it's black or white or Latino. And by the way, the second president of Mexico was of African descent, so we're really having the wrong conversation there. California was once Mexico, the whole nother conversation. Mm-hmm. We're fighting the wrong battle. The question is green. The question is not whether it's something black or white or red or blue. The question is whether it's green and who owns it. The conversation has always been about the green. That's my point, is we're way too emotional. We're way too stuck in these narrow conversations, and we're being robbed in front of us of opportunity. And there's a revolution coming to this country right now. I call this the third reconstruction era that we're in. And AI is going to lead it, this third reconstruction. And we have a chance, that I mentioned in the last call, to begin to lead this and really own the game for the first time. The playing field's level. White middle-class people have no advantage on us. They're getting their jobs taken from them before us. $300,000 jobs at whatever, IBM, gone. They're gone right now. So they're dealing with AI with a mortgage payment of, you know, $10,000 a month, and kids at Harvard, and they got no job. We are at the bottom level, unfortunately, but you can't fall from the floor. So we can step on this platform, get these free

0: tools that are free right now, and they won't be free in 2 years, in my opinion, ChatGPT, Claude AI, Perplexity. Get them. Me and Van Jones are co-chairing Hope AI for Operation Hope. Learn them, which is what I'm going to be talking about. Obsess about these tools. Just play with them. Obsess with them. Get comfortable with them. And own the game coming forward. So I hope I answered all of his questions. Villains exist. Yes, you should own your master tapes. Don't get focused on the rhetoric of this, that. No, just, yes, you should own your masters. No different, you should own your home. Hello. When I was living in a community, it was a black community. It's largely, you know, still mixed, but it's largely not just a black community anymore, because we didn't own the real estate like West Angeles did, the churches, First AME Church, thank God for them. But we didn't own, we rented the dream. Or we sold it because grandma had it and we didn't pay attention to it. And we didn't pay the property tax. We thought we were being cool or whatever. So we want to rent uptown with somebody who don't know us and a doorman that don't care, with rent that don't go, that we don't control, to impress somebody we don't know with money we don't have about stuff that don't matter. And then you get kicked out in 2 years because your income stopped and they don't care about you, versus you could have owned in your own community, hood adjacent. Buy it, rehab, or get it from grandma, rehab it, stay in it, and own it or rent it, because now you're the owner. Mm-hmm. But we're all renting the dream. It's gonna be one of my podcast episodes of my own podcast coming up. Is we're all renting the dream, and it's going to be tragic when it's over. We don't even own our Instagram feeds. We don't own our social media names. The companies own those. Read the fine print. They can shut you down at any moment. Don't get mad. Get even. Yeah. And the way you get even is success. Mm-hmm. We got to have a will. We need to have a life insurance policy. You need to have a home ownership. You need to have a modest stock account. I mean, these are basic things. You need to own a business, a side hustle, something. So let's calm down, everybody. What we've been doing is not working anymore. Civil rights open the door. Thank you, Lord. But civil rights let you own the door. We need to go from civil rights to civil rights, from the streets to the suites. And we've got to stop all this rhetoric, all this emotionalism, all this finger pointing, all this arguing. It's not producing tangible results. I over-answered the question. I'll try to be more disciplined for the next one.
1: That's all right. We've got Dr. Rosie Milligan on the line. She wants to have a word with you.
0: A legend.
1: Good morning, Dr. Rosie, and welcome to the front page.
2: Good morning. I just want to say amen to what you're saying. You know, I released a book, AI Made Simple for Parents. So, Mr. Bryant, I want you to talk about how important it is, because we got these parents out here who are so down on AI, and these kids going to jump into it in a way like they do everything else when we don't want them on the internet. But they need to be taught how to use it responsibly and how it can help them. We have parents who cannot do the basic math for their students, and they can have AI to work the problem, show them how they got it. Some people are telling me that I should stop training and teaching AI. It's of the devil. You know what I told them, Mr. John? Sound like Jesus coming to me. So, hello. Thank you for what you're saying. And I hope the community catch on fire. This is nothing to play with. This is real. It's here to stay. It's not going any place. And I'm moving with it. At 80 years old, I'm rocking it.
1: All right, Dr. Rosie, we appreciate you. Mr. Bryant, Mr. John, you're having this event with Mayor Karen Bass. I want to remind folks we're talking with Mr. John Hope Bryant today, who has a new book out. It's called Capitalism for All. You can find that wherever books are sold, but he will be signing the book, a number one bestseller. He will be signing the book tomorrow at an event at Malik Bookstore. You can find out more about that event at malikbooks.com. Doors open at 6 o'clock. The event starts at 7 o'clock. And then on Thursday, September 10th, from 10 a.m. to 12 p.m. at West Angeles Villas, at 6030 Crenshaw Boulevard, he will be having an event hosted by West Angeles CDC in partnership with Operation Hope, along with Mayor Karen Bass. And they are going to be talking wealth and AI, empowering people for the new economy. I want to know, as a part of this event, John, she's going to be joining you for this conversation, Mayor Bass. What commitments do you want to hear from Los Angeles City Government about making sure that residents are benefiting from the new AI economy?

0: First of all, I want to acknowledge the young lady. I say young lady intentionally, that was just on at 80 years young. She's still reinventing herself.
1: Yeah.
0: And we all need to be brand new, just like this. Reinvent yourself every single day. Mandela with the prison at 47, stayed there 27 years, came out and didn't do anything that we know until he was 75 years old. Let's talk about, she mentioned Jesus. You know, people want to reject business and capitalism. Money's not evil. The love of money is evil. Capitalism's not bad. Bad capitalism is bad. 80% of Jesus' boys, the folks who are who rolled with Jesus, the prophets, who rolled with Jesus, 80% of them were business people. Don't trust me. Look it up. They owned fisheries. They were tax accountants. They were business managers. He wanted people around him who understand how to build things, run things. The Bible talks about money more than it talks about anything else. 2,000 plus mentions. Don't trust me. Use that smartphone to be smart. Ask the question. Use AI to ask these questions, not just when is the concert on Tuesday. All right? So let's get out of the rhetoric and get into the facts of the matter. You can't do anything broke, people. You can't help anybody broke. And we are broke. And so there's nothing wrong with us. We are brilliant. We are amazing. We've been doing so much with so little for so long. We don't almost do anything with nothing. But we got the wrong business plan. We got no business plan. Let me tell you, I'm so tick and tired of going on Instagram and seeing some young person or a so-called parent at 25 or 30 years of age. How you be a parent at 25, 30 years old? You can't read. It's a travesty for you to have children, because hurt people hurt people, and now you're not a mother, father, you're a baby mama, baby daddy, because you can't help the kid. Now the kid, literally the kid can't read. You listen to these things on Instagram, and the kid can't tell you how many continents there are. They can't tell you whether Oklahoma's a state or a country. I'm not joking. They can't spell Oklahoma. They can't, because they can't write their signature. They can't write, no, they're not paying attention. They can't write in cursive, their signature. They think that two is not T-W-O, it's two, is the number two, right? They're writing in a formal sentence in rhetoric. That's, you can't compete in the world, the global world, that way. You've got to be smart. We got to make smart the new sexy. We've been making dumb sexy for way too long. We've dumbed down and celebrated it. It's time to make smart sexy again. Black people are the original people. People, the only color that includes every other color is black. Knock it off. Let's get with our brilliance and our genius. Okay, let me answer your question about the mayor. I commend her for even showing up to this meeting. I was pleasantly surprised. I was just in West Virginia with the mayor of Huntington, West Virginia 2 weeks ago, and the richest man in West Virginia. And they're on this plan called Magic Communities, where I'm saying let's get a few square blocks, let's cordon them off, and manage to increase credit scores by 100 points. Not race relations, not who's Republican or Democrat, not all this stuff we're protesting about, many of which is important. I said, if you raise credit scores 100 points, you change the whole community. And I've mapped every credit score in America by zip code. And I found, you live in a 500 credit score neighborhood, you drop dead at 61 years of age, Dara. 15 minutes away is a 700 credit score neighborhood. You live to 81 years of age. That's a 20-year difference, 15 minutes apart. And it makes perfect sense. And in the 500 credit score neighborhood, you see a check casher next to a payday loan lender, next to a rent-to-own store, next to a title lender, next to a liquor store, next to a pawn shop, and thank God, a church down the street that's your neighborhood therapist. But I'm sick and tired of being sick and tired. Why do we think that's normal? That's not normal. And then 15 minutes away, those are single-parent households, high school educated, maybe, no college education, no ownership, no small business ownership, crime through the roof, and depression and death. You go 15 minutes away, even in L.A., and you have two-parent households, sit-down restaurants, green spaces and parks, tax-based through home ownership and small business ownership, people living their best life, and it's not about race. So it's about understanding this green. And so what I want to do in L.A., and the mayor will be the first time hearing this about this when I'm with her, so I'm not holding her to this. I want a magic community. We're doing one here in Atlanta. Mayor Andre Dickens just agreed to it last week. We're doing one in West Virginia in a white rural neighborhood. That's Huntington, West Virginia. I want a magic community in L.A. where we raise credit scores neighborhood by neighborhood.

0: neighborhood, door by door, community by community, block by block, 100 points. Because if you raise your credit score from 580 to 680, your whole life changes. Mm.
1: Period. Well, I want to hear that conversation. It's happening on Thursday.
0: And AI literacy, too.
1: Yeah, AI literacy as well. It's happening on Thursday, September 10th, 10 a.m. at West Angeles Villas at 6030 Crenshaw Boulevard in Los Angeles with Mayor Karen Bass. 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Mr. John Hope Bryant, we didn't have enough time to even get to a fraction of my questions, but I'm sure folks understand now the conversation that is happening right now and the urgency of the events that you're holding. So I hope folks can get out and be a part of these conversations this week. We're so glad that you had time to join us and to give us a bit of a preview. Thank you for being here with us on the front page.
0: The fierce urgency of now. We're sitting in a moment in history, but history does not feel historic when you're sitting in it. It just feels like another day. Thank you, Karen. Your long-term manager. Thank you, Rod McGrew. Thank you, Kevin, Lon McHugh, Adai Ade, Ron Turner, Chris Malone, all the heroes and sheroes there at KJLH. Of course, my brother Stevie.
1: Of course, Stevie.
0: And you.
1: Of course. Thank you so much.
0: And both.
1: All right, Bo, you got it in. Thank you for being with us this morning. You all visit Malik Bookstores tomorrow night for the book signing and, of course, the event that's happening on Thursday, September 10th, 2026. 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Thank you for turning to The Front Page, where our stories live and our voices lead. I'm Dara Starr Tucker. 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

0: wake up. You are now along for the ride. It's the greatest morning show of all time. That's right. The Steve Harvey Morning Show. And here's the beautiful Adai Lamarr keeping it local for you. Adai, what's the 411, girl?
1: Well, the 411 is we are rolling through the morning, having a fantastic one. It's Monday. Can you feel that? Can you feel that? That's heat and humidity. Heat and humidity. Well, yeah, okay, it's Tuesday for you. It's Monday for me. Can you feel that? It's heat and humidity out there. So, yeah, it's going to be warm. So get ready for that. It's going to be that all day long for the rest of the week. We'll talk about that a little bit later on. In the meantime, though, there are some things that we're working on. We've got the stories for you. It's going to be what's going on when it comes to Metro, the very latest of that. Then a lot of folks are calling about the speeding driver that blew through a CHP officer, how that arrest went down. We'll talk about it. And then the very latest over the weekend, what actually happened and what's going on with CHP. Yeah, a lot of folks calling about these different areas, and we'll get into it. Those of you that are rolling through traffic this morning, a couple of things out there. Southbound 605 at Washington, heads up, it's going to be there for a minute. It's a collision out there. Slauson from the Southbound 5 with a crash, and then back over at Indiana Street from the Southbound 5 with a hazard there, all right? And then a huge announcement later on this morning, so get ready for it. I'm going to tell you more about it. You want to be near your radio when we say this. You don't want to miss it, all right? Good morning, family.
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1: Nephew Tommy here, time for an information update with the one and only Aday Lamar.
2: Well, thank you. Look, there's a huge announcement happening today at 9:43, okay? 9:43, 9:45, that last break before we get out. The next to the last break, before we get out. And it is huge, and you're going to want to hear it. And you want to be the one to hear it so you can go back and tell everybody. You want to be like, I heard it for myself. All right? So make sure you are tuned in or you have somebody tuned in or you're recording or you're doing something. You just you don't want to miss this one, okay? I'm just telling you right now. 9:43-ish, 45. Is that pretty good for you? Somewhere in there. I'm going to break the mic at 9:43. By the time I build it up at 9:45, you'll have all the big announcement. Is that good for you? Okay, very good. All right, we'll talk to you then. All right, in the meantime, we're rolling through traffic this morning. Look, there are some

0: out there, like the northbound 710 in Atlantic, there's a hazard there. Heads up, it's going to be there for a minute. Then you're back over at Indiana Street from southbound 5. That's a hazard, so be careful in all directions, all right?
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0: 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If you're having a problem finding out where you need to go, call me here. I'll be able to assist you and get you where you need to be online so you can get those classes done. All right, and get that free laptop. All right, let's move through a little traffic this morning. Some of you are dealing with some issues north on 605 at Huntington Drive. There is a hazard in that area. Then you're going to have the westbound 10 at La Brea Avenue. And then, of course, northbound 405 at Main Street, that collision, still working around that. Please allow us a little extra time to get that.
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1: Can I get to the interview now? Y'all through?
2: Yeah, okay. Go ahead.
1: Thank you.
3: Listen, you got to let them live, man. Let us be great.
2: Yes.
1: All right, let's get to it. Y'all got two major events planned this week, starting Thursday, CEO Impact Now Awards in D.C. at the National Museum of African American History, and on Saturday, the 39th annual Thurgood Marshall College Fund Anniversary Gala is at the Marriott Marquis. Lorenz, you are hosting both events again this year. So tell us about it, man. Tell us about your commitment to the Thurgood Marshall College Fund.
3: Well, first and foremost, I just want to say it's an honor to be a part of the Thurgood Marshall College Fund and being the voice, if you will, to allow people to know how important the HBCU community is, what we have been able to do over the years for the students and alumni, just being able to give the new generation, the next generation, the opportunity to be able to, you know, reach their goals and have the type of opportunity that they may not have otherwise. And it's just been so great to see the impact in which the Thurgood Marshall College Fund has had over the years. And of course, Doctor can talk about that a little bit more. But no, I'm happy to be returning to host this year's gala. We have a lot of fun. We raise a lot of money. More than anything, we raise awareness, and I think we can get a little bit more into that.
1: Dr. Williams, these two events, man, benefit HBCU students, of course. Tell us, where does the money go?
4: Well, first of all, I want to say thank you to all of you on this call this morning. It is a thrill to be here with Lorenz, man. He brings so much energy to our program. He was actually our host last year, and it's an encore. People were calling for him to come back. We raised over $5 million last year.
1: Nice. Wow.
4: Right there pushing for us. So we got a bigger goal this year. We're going to go over $6 million. That's why we got Lorenz back. I'm telling you, the way that the ladies reacted, that's how the students react all the time. That is normal. That's normal behavior. But the bottom line, these scholarships go directly to students. It benefits them so that they don't have to worry about how they're going to pay their bills. That's a real thing for our students. How do you pay your bills when you get into school? They are bright, they're smart, they're talented. But what gets in the way sometimes? Finances. So that's why we're doing these two major events. And we're so honored to be here on your call this morning to tell your audience about how they can support these two major activities.
3: Yes, and also with the awards, we want to recognize the leaders who have made real advancement in the access and opportunities and economic mobility. As we're pointing out that, you know, the funds really go to scholarships and career pathways and leadership that will allow students to have incredible opportunities and really, you know, find ways that they can be a part of that community, that culture. We have to look out for each other. Nobody's going

0: save us, accept us, and we have to continue to understand the importance of being able to have access to resources and opportunities. And it really is something that can change somebody's life. And we've been seeing it. We just said we raised over $5 million last year, and we're pushing to go to six, even more. And it really does help.
1: Well, man, listen, y'all got big events, and y'all got some powerhouses, man. You got Marsha Ambrosius is performing Thursday night at the CEO Impact Awards, and on Saturday, you got Ledisi is performing at the Anniversary Gala. How can these listeners find out more about this event and purchase tickets? Because we want to pack the house out. How do we do it?
2: Well, I tell you what, let me jump in here, because one of the things that's exciting about this, as Lorenz just indicated, we're not only going to recognize some major leaders, and we're recognizing the Divine Nine. I know you guys are the Divine Nine, so we're...
1: I am a proud member of Kappa Alpha Psi Fraternity Incorporated. Yes, sir. Keep going.
0: Pop your collar. 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
2: Well, I'm so happy that my new brother is here, but you know who led the way?
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2: Alpha Phi Alpha. 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
1: Oh, that's big.
2: Every dollar to go to support students.
0: Yeah, and for any other information that y'all need, you can go to tmcf.org for more information in terms of all the things that we have going on. Excellence all the way around.
3: Ooh, Lorenz, you're so smart. And handsome and all of that.
0: I gotta give credit to my mama and daddy. My mama and daddy, you know what I'm saying? All the things that how they raised me into making all the right choices, the best choices I can possibly do. And this is, again, part of the testimony of me paying it forward.
1: That's right. That's right. Lorenz Tate, one and only, man, and Dr. Harry L. Williams. We want to say thank y'all for joining us, man. We appreciate you, and good luck this week.
2: Thank you.
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11: Thank you. A huge announcement coming up. 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Stick around. We'll break the mic at 9:43. By 9:45, you'll know what this huge announcement is, brought to you by KJLH. We'll talk about it. This Saturday, calling all my men, all my brothers, all my uncles and my fathers, and all those folks to come out for the Men's Empowerment Summit. Look, we do it big for the women each and every year. Now it's your turn, guys. That's right. This Saturday, Cal State Dominguez Hills, we've got breakfast for you. Free on us. We're going to take care of that. Admission is free to the event, but parking, there is a fee. So keep that in mind. It's presented by the Chicago School. Can't wait to have you out. Free laptops. That's right. Delete the Divide is coming through for the fellas as they did the women. This is an opportunity for you to take two virtual classes at learnbasictech.org and then pick up your free laptop. All right. So if you are familiar with anything about a laptop or how to use it, this will be a breeze for you to take these classes. They're virtual. They are set for specific days for you to be able to get that done. And then you'll come and pick up your laptop on Saturday, right? An easy way to grab that for you or the student that may need it going back to school. Make those kids get on there. Make those kids.

0: get on there and do that virtual class, right? Get them all set up where they'll do the virtual class and grab that laptop for themselves. A great way to do that. Great incentive, right? So let's get it done. We're moving through traffic this morning. Some of you are doing better than others. We'll work around it. Look, we got Soto Street on the westbound 60 tied up with a collision there. North on 605 at Huntington Drive in Baldwin Park. And then La Brea Avenue from the westbound 10. That's a collision still set there, so be careful. 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You've been in an accident. You should not stress. If you've already called the SOS Lawyers, you're in good hands. If you haven't, you better call them. 877-SOS-SOS-1. That's 877-SOS-SOS-1.
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1: Hey, KJLH family. The KJLH Men's Empowerment Summit is coming this September 12th at Cal State Dominguez Hills, and one topic being discussed is about staying on top of your health. 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It's an approach where a patient's own immune cells are collected, modified in a lab to better recognize certain cancers, and then return to the body to help find and fight those cancer cells. 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So when you're at the summit, don't miss the Kite session. Come get the information that will help you take charge of your health. This message was brought to you by Kite, a Gilead company.
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0: 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Well, guys, summer is pretty much done for it. We can't tell by the weather right now, by the temperatures, but it's pretty much over. So
1: it's hot. It's still hot. Yeah, ain't nobody told summer it's time for fall yet. Ain't nobody told summer.
0: Still summer weather. Yep, summer temperatures. So here's a question for you. What's the one story or situation from this summer that you can tell to make people jealous? I mean, did you ball out this summer? You know, what'd you do?
1: This summer? Mm-hmm. That just, yeah.
0: Yeah, that you can tell to make people jealous. You know, make people start hating on you right away.
2: Or there's another option, too.
0: Yeah, there is. What, you got it, Junior? Yeah. What is it? Say it.
3: Yeah. I'll tell you best. You ain't seen me in the hospital.
0: Oh, because it's summertime. Okay.
3: It's been so hot. You've been seeing me everywhere.
0: Uh-huh. All right.
2: It's a hot boy summer.
3: It's been a hot boy summer for 4 months. I know that. Look at Junior looking all healthy. You sure right I'm healthy.
0: Why you got to be all healthy with it? Okay. All right. If you don't have one that makes us jealous, Tommy, or do you?
1: 4 years cancer-free, August 24th. That's all I can brag on. That's
0: okay.
1: Right. I'm proud
0: right.
1: of that.
0: Okay.
1: I'm
0: right.
1: proud of it.
0: You can tell us a situation. Yeah, you can tell us a situation that makes people happy that they're not you. Just the opposite.
2: That went down this summer. Mm-hmm. Okay, I like
1: that. They not me?
0: Uh-huh. Mm-hmm. Uh-huh. Ooh, I'm so glad I'm not Tommy. Woo. Mm-hmm. So glad I'm not Junior right now.
1: I don't know nobody that don't
0: want
1: to be Tommy. I don't understand.
3: Whoa. Wait a minute. What?
2: You better stunt up in
1: here. Okay. Okay.
3: So you sitting there telling me I want to be you right now?
1: I don't know why not, John.
2: Okay, no, seriously. Something had Are to you, happen.
0: Yeah.
1: All right, I'm trying to think, Carla. Over the summer, what has happened?
0: Ready to love your family. Yeah. Selling out your shows.
2: Sell out. What happened, Shirley?
0: His shows. You said on the road. I'm saying selling out his shows.
2: Oh, because you paused when you said
1: that. Oh, I'm not no sellout.
2: Right.
0: Nobody's calling you a sellout.
3: Not the time.
1: You ain't seen me on Hannity. Oh, my bad.
2: Not the apology tour.
0: Wow.
3: I'll be honest. I just came back from D.C. I'll tell you right now. I sat in first class, didn't look at nobody.

0: Oh, hate, you an earthquake.
1: Hate me if you won't.
2: Hate on me, hate him.
1: 17B in the back. We at 2A.
3: And B is a middle seat.
1: They knew who I was. Hey, Junior, I can't talk this morning. It was last night.
0: All right. I think that does it, Junior. I think you're right. Coming up in 34 minutes after, we'll have more of the Steve Harvey Morning Show right after this. Junior.
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5: 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You're making moves out there at Long Beach Boulevard from the westbound 105. That hazard is still there, working through it together. Northbound 101 at Coldwater Canyon Boulevard, there is a collision there. In the southbound 101 at Balboa, folks are calling me about that hazard. Please be aware of all of those, all right? Don't miss out on the huge community announcement at 9:45. 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Someone is tuned in to get this information. We'll break the mic at about 9:43. By 9:45, you'll have all the good stuff, all right? Good morning, family. It's Aday Lamar.
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0: in concert news, Kanye West returned home, guys, to Chicago for his first major show in 10 years. He hasn't performed in Chicago in a whole decade. He performed at, that is major. That's a long, long time. He's been, you know, going through some things, I guess you could say. He performed He performed at the top of his Globe-inspired stage for a sold-out crowd. Get this, 70,000 people. 70,000. He still got it, I guess. Yeah. He brought out Big Sean, Chicago's own Twista. He brought out Future and 2 Chainz. Yeezy is going on the road to do more dates in Houston, Dallas, and Phoenix. Wow.
1: Let me tell you something. I saw images of that show online. That show right there was fire. Mm-hmm. That stage, really? That globe. I was like, okay,
0: top of the world.
1: Wish I was there.
2: He got a library. He got a library though, man. He got a lot of stuff.
1: Oh, he got hits.
0: Yeah. He can still draw a crowd of 70,000. Yes. That is quite impressive.
2: But that's how you want it when you go home, though. That's how you want it. When you go home, you want them. You want your home to represent.
0: Bring them out. Bring them out.
2: You. That's big. Did 2 Chainz have own 2 Chainz?
3: Or
2: did
3: he have 2 Chainz.
2: He did have 2. Okay. I'm just checking.
0: Okay. All right. Well, if we

0: Have other concert news for you. This past Friday, Jay-Z performed in London. Then he asked the crowd to sing happy birthday to Beyonce, his wife, of course, who was also celebrating the 20th anniversary of her album, Bayday. And finally, that was great.
1: Nice.
0: Yeah, that was cool. That. Happy birthday. Yeah, yeah, to Beyonce, of course.
2: Happy birthday,
0: And finally, while performing in Detroit, singer Lloyd jumped off the stage to hug and greet a few of his fans. And as he walked away, a fan's wig got caught or snagged on his jacket.
2: And the tall wig came off.
0: You saw that, right?
2: Y'all gonna have to pin these wigs down. Y'all got to.
0: Glue. It's glue now.
3: Stop wearing it.
0: Lloyd didn't realize it immediately and ran back to give the woman her wig. She was probably embarrassed.
2: It's too late.
3: Everybody done seen you.
2: You can't put a wig back on after it came off. It's too late.
3: Yes, you can. Just put it back on.
0: Yeah.
2: You can, but everybody done seen it, Carla. Once it's off, it's off.
3: It's off.
0: Yeah, and I mean, nowadays, everybody wears wigs, right? Even guys. Yes. So what is, you know, what is
2: this? You look at this rock. Look at this hate. Yeah.
0: What? That is, what's hate?
3: Men wearing wigs?
0: Even guys wear wigs. What'd I say?
2: I mean, I only have three of them, but I'm just saying. I got a braided wig, then I got the...
0: Yeah, the guys, everybody wears wigs now. Yeah, they do. Yeah, what, really? Are you kidding me right now?
1: I don't know any guys that rock wigs. So
2: you know them. You just don't know.
0: Yeah, you just don't know they have on wigs. Yes.
2: You know
0: plenty of them.
3: Tommy, I feel like Shirley trying to tell me I need to start wearing a wig. Y'all not going to keep
0: not
3: talking about
0: that.
3: My hair on your show. I'm not going to keep doing it. I know.
0: Don't get self-conscious, Junior.
3: I did.
0: Don't do it. So here's a question for you guys, all right? Do you have an embarrassing moment that will haunt you forever?
1: Because I know she was embarrassed at the concert.
0: She had to be. Yeah.
1: Yeah. The lady.
0: Mm. But he was a gentleman. Lloyd was a gentleman and brought it back to her.
1: He did.
0: I like that.
1: He was like, oh,
0: yeah.
1: He
0: really oh, I got her wig. I can't imagine.
1: It was an accident. It was an accident.
0: Yeah, get a shorty.
3: I got a moment.
0: What?
2: Okay, let's hear it.
0: Let's hear it, Junior.
3: Go ahead, T.
2: This happened recently. Like, I didn't know. I woke up from being asleep. I didn't know Jackie had company, and I had walked into the kitchen to the refrigerator with nothing but drawers on. Didn't know nobody was in the house. But she had five, six girlfriends in there, and
1: I know they were traumatized.
2: That's something to see, Carla. I don't know what you're talking about.
1: I'm about to see you in your drawers.
0: Don't anybody want to see that?
2: Yeah. And these weren't no boxers either. This was something to see.
0: Oh, goodness. All right. Coming up, Nephew Tommy. Oh, my God. And today's prank phone call right after this.
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0: Coming up at the top of the hour, right about 4 minutes after it, is my strawberry letter for today. And the subject is, how important is conversation when you're in love? Okay, we'll get into that. Find out how important it is in just a few. We'll talk about it. Because right now it is time for the nephew and today's prank phone call. What you got for us, Neff?
1: I got it, Shirley. I got Cake Lady. Cake Lady, yes. You do not cake want lady. To miss the Cake Lady. Yes, everybody got a cake lady that they order special cakes from. Uh-huh. And this cake is very special right here. This is a very special cake. Let's go get a cake lady.
2: Cake, this is Barbara.
3: I need to ask you, what kind of cakes do y'all make at this place?
2: Well, sir, we make all occasion cakes. Birthday cakes, anniversary cakes, wedding cakes. Pretty much whatever you need. What you looking for?
3: Do y'all be making adult cakes?
2: Yes, sir. A few adult cakes. You know, bachelorette parties and, wedding. What exactly are you looking for, sir?
3: No. The problem is this right here. I ordered a cake from you all on Saturday.
2: Uh-huh.
3: It was supposed to be delivered to my daughter's school on Tuesday. And, you know, she in junior high school, 13 years old, and it was supposed to say happy birthday. Now, the cake get delivered over there today, and I can't for the life of me believe that this has happened. We in her classroom, all the classmates is in there, some teachers in there, the principal then came down. We finna have cake and ice cream for the kids, and when they open up the cake, it's a man's private part on the cake.
2: What? Oh, no, sir. No, sir. No, sir. No, sir. No. We have never made a mistake like that.
3: Y'all made that mistake. I've been calling this place all day. Y'all done made this mistake, and somebody gonna pay for this. I got 13-year-old kid.
2: No, you're gonna have to lower it down now, okay? Because we can't get nothing settled if you yelling and I can't hear you, okay?
3: I need to lower that. You should have lowered that private part off that cake.
2: Sir, what is your name?
3: My name is Trevor.
2: And now, where was the cake supposed to be going?
3: Middle school.
2: Middle school. Now, when was it delivered, sir?
3: I just don't see that's it right there. You can't remember. That's how y'all made the mistake.
2: Sir, please just answer the question so we can get this settled, sir.
3: No, what? Who is the owner there?
2: Excuse me, I am the owner. My name is Barbara. Now, if you give me the information, I'll try to make this thing right because it couldn't have been my company. Are you absolutely sure?

0: I'm positive. Y'all is the ones that delivered the Listen, I got all these 13-year-old kids and they're traumatized, and the teachers and the principal
1: are
0: looking at me crazy.
1: Because
0: y'all didn't deliver the wrong
1: Understand, sir, but I need to calm down just for a minute. Let me ask you this.
0: Wait. You want me to calm down? You should have took that private part down off the
1: cake. I can understand, but I don't think it was my company, okay? Because we have never made a mistake like that. Now, we're very careful with that kind of stuff. Now, sir, hold on 1 minute. Come here. Do you know anything about a cake delivery, a cake going to middle school today? Uh-huh. Yeah, did y'all make any deliveries? Okay, thanks. Sir, I just talked to my driver, and he's been with me about 8 years, sir, and we've never had a problem like this. He's never delivered a cake over there, sir. Are you sure it was my company?
0: Show this place, lady. It's this place. Your driver lying.
1: You know, mistakes can be made, but I cannot.
0: You can't make no mistake like that when you got a man's private part in front of a bunch of 13-year-old kids at a junior high school.
1: I can understand. I would be upset, too. I have children, too. So I can understand what you're trying to say. But, sir, what I'm trying to tell you is this is not my company you're talking about. We wouldn't have done anything like that. I've been in business for 13 years.
0: What is your name?
1: My name is Barbara.
0: Okay. So you're the one behind all of this on this cake and wind up being a man's private part on the cake?
1: Sir, come on. Stop and think about this.
0: You know, you think
1: we
0: about
1: would not
0: think,
1: deliver a cake
0: to think
1: to
0: about
1: a high school, an adult cake to a school. Now, I understand you upset.
0: Listen,
1: I really
0: lady, do you understand
1: you
0: what has happened at my daughter's school?
1: I apologize for it, sir, but I don't believe that you ordered the cake from my company. Okay? As a matter of fact, we make cakes on Friday, sir. Wasn't no cake delivered today. Sir, it's a Tuesday.
0: Hey, what the hell? That means it's a Tuesday. Ain't nobody eating cake on Tuesday?
1: Sir, I have told you that couldn't have happened here at my company.
0: Okay? Okay, let me
1: now,
0: tell
1: I don't know.
0: You. Okay.
1: I'll be happy to make a cake for you, sir, and to send it to your daughter. But, sir, it wasn't my company. That
0: I don't want no more cakes. Let me tell you something. Let me tell you what I'm finna to do, lady. I'm finna call my lawyer. I'm finna get with the police. And I'm coming over there to shut that down. You won't sell a cupcake when I get through with your...
1: Oh, sir, you know what? Now, you done gone too far. Let me tell you something. This is my business that I done worked for 13 years to build. You ain't finna come up here and do a...
0: I'm finna shut that down.
1: You come up here and find more icing up your... Your mammy won't even know who you are. You need to get off my phone with this... That's some ignorant in the first place, sir. How dare you call me with that... And what the... is your name?
0: I already told you my name is Trevor.
1: Well, that's... Trevor, bring your up here and I got something for you. Bring your and the police. Do you think I'm gonna let some little like you come jeopardize my business? I've been in business too long. I know what the I'm doing. Now, I don't know who the you call, but it will show not my company. Do you understand me?
0: I understand everything you saying, and I understand when I get over there, I'm going to shut it down, me and the police.
1: You won't come out here and get your shut down, and you're going to have a daughter crying over your Now, I done told you it wasn't my company. Now, get off my phone. Do you hear me?
0: I got one more thing I need
1: you
0: to say to you, lady.
1: You ain't got a thing to tell me talking about shutting down my company.
0: Yes, I got one more thing. Is you listening to me?
1: I ain't listening. What you got to say to me?
0: This is Nephew Tommy from the Steve Harvey Morning Show. You just got pranked by your girlfriend.
1: That oh my God. Oh my God. Oh. Oh, y'all stop it. I gotta get off this phone. Oh my God. I'm a killer. I'm a killer. Bye. Hello? Oh my God. Oh, my God, please tell me I'm not on the radio.
0: No.
1: Oh, jeez.
0: You ain't on the radio now, but you're going to be on there in the morning.
1: Oh, Lord, no. My preacher and everybody else going to be on it. Oh, my God, I'm going to kill that. I'm going to kill it. I'm going to get me a cake and go to her job and up. Lord, oh, Lord. Y'all going to get somebody up playing like that, you know? She going to have to look out every day. She ain't going to never where it's coming from. I'm going to be like the thief in the night on her.
0: Hey, Miss Barbara, I gotta ask you one more thing. What is the baddest? I'm talking about the baddest radio show in the land.
1: Steve Harvey Morning Show. Y'all what?
0: Hey, can you make a socket to me cake?
1: Yeah, I can make a socket to your cake, but you better hope it ain't got a gun in it. Y'all don't mess around, get around this with somebody like that. They business now.
2: And there you have it, cake lady.

0: Love me some cake, but
1: way too much. Okay. This woman and bacon and the cake. Yeah.
0: What is happening?
2: Is that a private part you can put on the baby on the boy's cake? Lord have mercy.
0: Too much.
2: Oh, it's too much. Stupid is on the way. Don't cancel me out. You don't want to miss it. It is recording live in Roanoke, Virginia, Saturday, September the 26th. It is me, Nephew Tommy. Tickets are on sale right now. Where? It is the Berglund Performing Arts Theater. In Roanoke, Virginia, and tickets are on sale right now. I can't wait. Don't know what to wear. Oh, Lord, I'm trying to figure it out.
0: Oh, no more white parties, huh?
2: No, I'm tired of them white parts. I always waste something on myself on them white parts.
0: I'm the first one
2: with some spaghetti on them. I just can't.
1: Spaghetti? That's your food of choice at the white party?
2: I just, you know, it be in my dressing room, Carly. It's on my rider. It's in there. That's what we eating. We're going to have lamb chop. Either way, I'm getting something on the all white. And that's
0: why. Wow.
1: You need to wear a different outfit before you eat your food from the
2: Bad
1: dressing
2: Rouge,
1: room.
2: Bad Rouge, we had gumbo. I had gumbo all over the white. It was just like, I got to eat naked. And
0: there's
2: then,
0: an art to this. Not getting stuff on your white. Yeah.
2: Either you're not going to eat or you eat naked. But you're going to get some on that white if you try to eat with it on. But this is not all white.
1: Cedric the Entertainer say, you know, you got it. Big and eat out.
0: All right, guys. Thank you. Coming up next, my strawberry letter. 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
8: Thank you. Looks like a lot of folks are doing a lot of cleanup over the weekend. The hurricane that was out in Baja and others brought in a lot of rain in some areas, and then lots of waves crashing up on the coastal parts. A lot of homes they were showing in Long Beach where the coast, there are folks along the coast, their homes where the waves are way above the rooftops. Yeah, that was a sight to see. But we warned everyone about this coming through as well as the riptide. So I hope everyone was able to stay safe and just have cleanup rather than some more serious issues out there. Alameda Avenue from the off-ramp, and northbound 5. There's a collision there in Altadena. Working to get it clear. Slauson Avenue and Central Avenue tied up. We got city streets with a hazard there. And then Grand Avenue, the off-ramp from the westbound 210. Working through that hazard. Everyone slow down and be careful out there. Men's Empowerment Summit is this Saturday. 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
1: Hey, KJLH family, the KJLH Men's Empowerment Summit is coming this September 12th at Cal State Dominguez Hills, and one topic being discussed is about staying on top of your health. 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
1: Hey, KJLH family. The KJLH Men's Empowerment Summit is coming this September 12th at Cal State Dominguez Hills, and one topic being discussed is about staying on top of your health. 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So when you're at the summit, don't miss the Kite session. Come get the information that will help you take charge of your health. This message was brought to you by Kite, a Gilead company.
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3: Okay, so we've been sharing that because of that storm that was brewing on the outside there in the ocean, we were going to get a lot of high tides, rip tides, and flooding, right? And trying to warn everybody to stay out of the water, away from the water. Well, a man disappeared in the ocean in Venice overnight, but he was found and rescued. Amen, right? Firefighters and the LA County lifeguards responded to a search and rescue call in the 1500 block of Oceanfront Walkway just after 1 a.m. this morning. Witnesses said he entered the water and did not return, prompting a search there of the beach. The unidentified man was found 20 minutes later on the rocks and rescued. Video shows the man who suffered minor injuries being helped into a gurney. Firefighters took him to the local hospital for treatment. No immediate word on why the man entered the water. All right, so everyone, please be careful. Water safety is so important. Let's roll through a little traffic this morning. Wilshire Boulevard for the northbound 405. Hazard out there. Heads up, westbound 105 at Vermont at West LA. That's going to be a problem. Then this westbound 210 at Grand Avenue. Collision there. Working around that. This traffic update is brought to you by the law offices of Homa Malayam. If you've been involved in an accident or injured, give her office a call. She'll take care of you personally. 310-207-9009. No recovery, no fee. All right. Don't forget, fellas. 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
2: Thank you so much there, Carla. 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And the free laptops by Delete to Divide. You've heard that, right? But what you haven't heard is this big community announcement that we're doing at 9:45. Huge. You need to be tuned in so you can get the information and share that, right? So make sure you tune in this morning, 9:45. You'll get the very latest and greatest what's happening here at KJLH for our community. So I'm excited about it, all right? We're going to share. And then let's take a look at traffic as we make our way through this morning. Westlake Boulevard from the northbound or southbound 101. Someone called about a hazard there, reported fire on the southbound 405 at Century Boulevard. Heads up, that's going to be there for a minute. Looky-loos are slowing everybody down. Birthday shout-outs are coming.

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1: 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That's 877-SOS-SOS-1. You got on our list here, Robert French, 69 today, along with Catherine Leonard, who's 68. They're Irish twins. Happy birthday, you two. Geraldine Young is 82 years young out in Carson. Happy birthday to you. We've got Tony and Tanya Harang. They're celebrating 9 years anniversary, and Caitlin Harang is 13 years old, and that is their son?
2: Daughter.
1: Okay. Happy birthday. Okay. We got it. We love that. We love that. We got Tanya Murphy, 29, in L.A. Dorita Thomas is celebrating 41. Darren Aaron, happy birthday to you. Troy Nolan is 40 in Buena Park. Monique Tyler, happy birthday to you. You got Barbara McDonald, 81 in Lakewood. Shervon Tolson, 57 in Gardena. Therese Jackson, happy birthday. Alante Taylor, 32 in Vegas. Paula Cooksey, happy birthday. Wyatt Humphrey of L.A. Lavelle Oliver celebrating today, along with Donald Jackson, Nick Terrell, and Brian Bates.

0: all celebrating. I see you out there. Happy birthday. All right. Langersham Boulevard, southbound 101, hazard out there. Century, southbound 405, reported fire. And looks like Manchester Avenue tied up with the collision on the northbound 110. Working through all of that. Get to it. All right. Get to it. Big announcement coming up at 9:45 this morning. Keep listening. Those details are on the way. You don't want.
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14: Thank you, thank you, thank you. Well, not quite yet, Shirley. 9:45, we're coming with the community announcement. It's huge, and I think a lot of folks are going to be super, super excited about it. We are around here, so keep listening. It's coming your way. In the meantime, I need my fellas to listen up. This Saturday, the countdown is on. If you've yet to make plans, do it now. Clear that schedule and come on out to Cal State Dominguez Hills. Let's make this the biggest year ever for the Men's Empowerment Summit. Your presence is required and needed. 8 a.m., we're going to serve the breakfast up. Look, it is first come, first serve, so come grab you some good breakfast. 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Yes, it's absolutely free to come, so bring the young men, everybody come. Ladies, you're welcome. We're there to support their day and their efforts. 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Big thank you to Delete the Divide. 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So keep in mind, all you have to do is complete 2 virtual classes prior to Saturday. They must be completed on the days that they have them set aside. But once you get there, you'll come in and pick up your laptop. 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Let them get their own laptop. Big thank you to Delete the Divide for doing this once again. 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Good morning. Let's roll through a little traffic. Alameda Street from the Northbound 101, there is a hazard there. Heads up, it's going to be there for a minute. Then Vermont and Imperial are tied up with a hazard in that area, all right? Good morning.
15: Hey, KJLH family, the KJLH Men's Empowerment Summit is coming this September 12th at Cal State Dominguez Hills, and one topic being discussed is about staying on top of your health. 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
4: 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Yeah.

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1: Hey, KJLH family. 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

0: All right, celebrity news, guys. We got to say congratulations to Ciara and Russell Wilson again. They have posted a cute video on IG to announce, they're expecting baby number five.
1: I don't know what. Ain't he retired now?
0: Yeah. Well,
1: all they doing is making these babies. Every time I look up, they got a new child coming. How many is this?
0: This is number five.
1: God. Okay, Russell, Listen, Russell. You don't have to make your own team. Okay? You don't have to do that.
0: Is that what's happening here?
1: He's trying to make a team. I see. He's looking for a quarterback. That's what he's looking for. He's looking for a quarterback.
0: All right. So we know they're rich and they can afford it. But what was your dream number of kids? You know, the dream number that you wanted versus the number of kids you had. Did you ever want more kids or less kids?
1: No, I never wanted more. Mm. Did you, Carla? Did you want more?
2: I wanted triplets.
1: Mm. What?
2: I was an only child. So I wanted
0: more brothers and sisters, more siblings.
2: Yeah, I wanted three. Yeah, I wanted triplets, but I only end up having one. Thank God.
0: One and done, baby. I used to want twins, so I get it.
2: Mm. Yeah.
1: Three was my magic number. I got my three.
2: Oh, you wanted three and you had three. Okay.
1: Yeah.
0: Okay. I wanted five when I was really, really young, though. That got over that quickly.
2: Really? Yeah.
0: Because I wanted girls. I wanted some sisters. I had a brother, and I never had sisters. So I always wanted sisters.
1: My daddy was the oldest of 10.
0: Whoa.
1: Oh, Lord.
0: Really?
1: What was they thinking back then?
0: All right, guys. Coming up, we'll have more of the Steve Harvey Morning Show. We'll play a round of Would You Rather right after this.
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0: 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Hey, Aday, what's up, girl? What you got?
1: Well. It's time for the huge community announcement. Bo, do you have me some music ready for this? Something good. No, I mean like drums or something like, you know, like a drum roll, like something, you know, huge. Because this is huge. Breaking news. Some of you are already calling me saying, hey, could it be? Well, Stevie Wonder. Songs in the Key of Life performances for the 50th anniversary have been announced. Yes, look at Lon. Come on in, Lon. Okay, so each year we get ready for the House Full of Toys. This year, we always look forward to the benefit concert. Look, the 19th of December, Lon, into it, Dome. It's a part of the 26th annual House Full of Toys, asking everyone to come as we celebrate the 50th anniversary of Songs in the Key of Life. Look, bring that unwrapped toy or a gift of joy. This is produced by Wonder Productions. Oh. We're super excited about this. Why? Because he's coming to L.A. with this. Now, everyone has been talking about this tour. Everyone has been anticipating. It's starting there in the U.K., going to Paris, London, New York. Then it's coming back to us here December 19th. This is your opportunity to come and not only see Stevie, but be a part of the House Full of Toys, the big benefit concert, the 50th anniversary, Songs in the Key of Life. All the performances, you can go to the website and see them. This is where people are saying, like, oh, I'm going to see him in L.A., but I'm going to go see him in Paris, I'm going to see him in the U.K. This is that. Yes.
2: I'll take L.A.
1: But L.A. is where we're doing it for the House Full of Toys. We're giving you plenty of time in advance to grab your tickets so you can be in there as we celebrate. And you know he's going to do it big.
2: No.
1: You know it. The 50th anniversary. Come on. Come with it. So go to KJLHradio.com. You can get some details there. In the meantime, though, we're going to see you on the 19th.
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0: personally, financially, and as a community. This is about brotherhood. 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
1: Hey, KJLH family. The KJLH Men's Empowerment Summit is coming this September 12th at Cal State Dominguez Hills, and one topic being discussed is about staying on top of your health. 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This message was brought to you by Kite, a Gilead company.
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3: Mom says, I'm not even 2 years into my marriage with my wife, and we're already having major issues when it comes to sexual compatibility. She's in her early 20s and I'm pushing 30, but I've been shocked at how much more she wants to do it all the time. I don't think my recovery period is all that long, but 3 times a day, 5 nights a week is more than I can handle. She thinks, what?
4: Boy, if you don't enjoy this right now, boy, because it's going to slow down. It's going to slow down, and you're going to be wondering, where did it go? What happened to us? You need to enjoy the moment. I know it's putting you through a lot of strenuous right now. Don't worry about that. Enjoy every moment of this. This is a great, you don't understand. I wish I could have this right now. My wife would be looking at me crazy. I'm talking about some three times a day, three times a month.
3: 5 nights.
4: Boy.
5: Hello.
3: he says his wife thinks she doesn't find her sexy or attractive. And he says that's not the case at all. But after a while, there are just other things he'd like to do. Like, he'd like to sleep, for instance. He says he ain't getting no rest at all. Three times a day, do they work? What's happening?
4: Yeah. You gotta quit coming around her, though. I don't know what you're doing at home this long anyway. You need to, your job ain't long enough. You need to ask for more time at the job. Because as soon as you walk in, hey, I'm ready. What's going on? Let's get it cracking up in here, baby.
3: He needs to be a workaholic. Maybe that's the case, because 3 times a day is a lot. And if you're working 9 to 5 or whatever. Yeah.
4: We at home all day. Jackie, don't look at me like that. Jackie ain't looking at me like
5: Walk right past me.
3: Oh, hey, I didn't see you there. Oh, hey, how you doing?
6: I seen my wife in the kitchen. Didn't speak. Not one time.
5: Y'all didn't speak to each other?
3: How you not speaking? Yeah.
6: Yeah, that's what I said, Carla. Why are you not going to say nothing? Like, I ain't in here.
5: And she kept walking. Did you do something to make her angry?
6: She was on the phone, Carla. She's on the phone. Went right back upstairs like I wasn't there. I said, okay.
5: Oh, she was on the phone.
3: Yeah, yeah. You know how we are when we're on the phone.
6: But he complaining because his wife wanted 3 times a day. 3 times a day.
5: You just want a hello.
3: Three times a day, every night.
6: I wanted a good morning. Good afternoon. Good evening.
3: something.
6: You complaining?
4: Three times a day is a lot, y'all.
3: He's saying he's exhausted, though.
4: That's a lot.
3: He's saying he's exhausted. It's a lot.
6: Okay, let's ask the nephew a question. Let me ask you a question, nephew. Have you ever had it three times a day? Have you ever had it three times a day?
4: Me and Jackie was 20-some years old. we was right at 30, yeah. And that has not happened.
5: Why you sound so sad?
4: And we was on vacation, because I remember the day, Carl. And we was on vacation.
3: You remember when it happened?
5: One time.
4: Yeah, one time. We was in the Bahamas. Yeah, I remember. We had little umbrellas in our glasses. Yes, I remember the day. Yes. He had a salt and pepper haircut. I remember.
6: since that day, Tommy, how do you now, Tommy?
4: It's been downhill ever since then. I'm just telling you right now.
3: Maybe it's you, Tommy. Maybe it's you.
4: It could be. Maybe it's me. You know what? You know what's funny, though?
3: What?
4: And I don't know if y'all went through this, but did y'all go through when you were trying to get pregnant and having to do it? Like it was a job?
3: Mm-hmm. No.
4: And I was like, no. Okay, got to go in here. That was the days I just pulled up in the driveway and just sat there. Just like, man, I just do not want to go in here. We still working on this baby.
6: You trying to get Sydney here was a chore.
4: I was like,
3: yeah, but you were so happy when it happened, though. You were so thrilled.
4: I was.
3: Yeah, that happened turned out to be too, such Tommy. A lovely young lady. Yes, she did. What happened, Carla?
5: Same thing. Putting in that work. Trying to get it, it wasn't even my love, though. No, I would tell my husband, it's time.
3: Yeah, like, scheduling.
5: Oh my
3: yeah,
5: God.
3: You're on the schedule.
5: Mm-hmm. Yes. Mm-hmm. Yes. What happened? And look, Tasha's here. Yay.
4: Mm-hmm. Yeah.
3: Yes. I mean, you guys turned out to have some beautiful, lovely young ladies. So it was all worth it in the end. Yeah. Thank you. It was hard work, though.
4: It was just too much. I wanted to go to my mama's house and sleep on the couch. I didn't like that.
5: You were hiding. Oof.
3: Shout out to Sheridan, my baby.
4: Soon as you

0: I mean, we pregnant. I need a break. I do. I really need a break. It was a couple times a day like that. It was a lot going on trying to get that baby here.
1: Uh-huh. And when you got it, you took a break. You took a little mini vacay.
0: I took a big break. I did. Yes.
1: And now you're complaining about it's not enough. Make up your mind.
0: It ain't coming. It's just. You got a schedule. What are you doing Wednesday? I'm just asking.
1: Well, date nights. Yeah, that's a good thing. Date nights are a good thing in a marriage.
0: Mm-hmm. Oh, very much so. You need it. You need date night.
1: Yeah, you got to have that.
0: Mm-hmm. But our date night then turned into a football game at the school. That's what our date night.
2: That's where you be at on Wednesday.
0: That's where we at on date night.
3: You booked.
0: Come on, Jordan.
1: All right, take us out, nephew.
0: All right, in the words of my uncle, if you are listening, bring your butt back to work.
1: We miss you, Steve.
2: What up, huh?
0: As soon as you get them Band-Aids off your lips, get on in him.
4: I was saying that.
0: Yes, he got it. In case you missed it earlier, I think he got him reduced. He had a reduction in his lips. So.
1: That's why it's taking so long.
0: Yeah, now he ain't got nothing but teeth now. They just out. Anyway, talk to God. Talk to God. He would love to hear from you. Until tomorrow, y'all be in peace.
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8: Thank you. Okay, so everyone tuned in and they got the special announcement. Others are calling. Wait, I missed it. I just turned for a second. Oh, it's okay. We'll be announcing it now throughout the next few days until everybody knows that we are getting ready for the 50th anniversary tour, Songs of the Key of Life, right? Performances, they are happening, and December 19th at the Intuit Dome is when we will have Stevie to ourselves, right? KGLH is so excited about this because it will support, of course, our House Full of Toys, the big benefit concert. Look, 26 years we've been doing the benefit concert. It's the 50th anniversary of Songs in the Key of Life. The performances, starting in the UK, right? They're going to be everywhere. Everybody's going to be drawing everywhere. But LA, special, December 19th at the Intuit Dome, produced by Wonder Productions. Bring those unwrapped toys, right? Or a gift of joy. This is how we're going to make sure that the House Full of Toys is all prepared for our young people so they will have toys on Christmas Day. But get the word out. You'll be hearing us talk about it for the next forever, right? Because everybody's excited about it. Again, it's the 50th anniversary of Songs in the Key of Life. Mr. Stevie Wonder going on tour and then heading back to Los Angeles on the 19th for the big House Full of Toys benefit concert at the Intuit Dome. Bring those unwrapped toys and the gift of joy, all right? LawVQ's got some other details coming up about that, and you'll hear us talk about it. So get ready, get the outfits ready, get ready, grab the toys, and we will see you on the 19th. December 19th, we'll be here before you know it, all right? We're rolling out of here, family. Have a

brothers. It starts with us. 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

0: 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This is about brotherhood. 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
1: Hey, KJLH family. The KJLH Men's Empowerment Summit is coming this September 12th at Cal State Dominguez Hills, and one topic being discussed is about staying on top of your health. Now imagine this. Your body already has a defense system, your immune system, that helps protect you every day. But sometimes with certain blood cancers, those immune cells need a little extra help. 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It's an approach where a patient's own immune cells are collected, modified in a lab to better recognize certain cancers, and then return to the body to help find and fight those cancer cells. And today, this approach is also being studied in other areas, including certain autoimmune diseases. That's why Kite will be at the KJLH Men's Empowerment Summit to share information and resources on CAR T-cell therapy clinical research. So when you're at the summit, don't miss the Kite session. Come get the information that will help you take charge of your health. This message was brought to you by Kite, a Gilead company.
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0: Eric Benet, got Olivia Dean's latest. I got Atlantic Star for the OC checking in. And stores we're following on Radio Feature News, local and national, KJLHradio.com. Well, the Long Beach Job Fair, connecting job seekers with opportunities for a brighter future. Los Angeles County Supervisor files lawsuit against State Farm for unfair handling of wildfire claims. So check that out. 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And you heard today, make the announcement, Stevie Wonder's songs, The Key of Life Performance, 50th anniversary in support of the 26th annual Household of Toys benefit concert. I got more info this hour, 10:42, but can't say.
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1: Hey, KJLH family, the KJLH Men's Empowerment Summit is coming this September 12th at Cal State Dominguez Hills, and one topic being discussed is about staying on top of your health. Now imagine this, your body already has a defense system, your immune system, that helps protect you every day, but sometimes with certain blood cancer,

cancers, those immune cells need a little extra help. That's where something like CAR T cell therapy research comes in. It's an approach where a patient's own immune cells are collected, modified in a lab to better recognize certain cancers, and then return to the body to help find and fight those cancer cells. And today, this approach is also being studied in other areas, including certain autoimmune diseases. That's why Kite will be at the KJLH Men's Empowerment Summit to share information and resources on CAR T cell therapy clinical research. So when you're at the summit, don't miss the Kite session. Come get the information that will help you take charge of your health. This message was brought to you by Kite, a Gilead company.

0: 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The KJLH Men's Empowerment Summit. 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
1: Hey, KJLH family. The KJLH Men's Empowerment Summit is coming this September 12th at Cal State Dominguez Hills, and one topic being discussed is about staying on top of your health. Now imagine this. Your body already has a defense system, your immune system, that helps protect you every day. But sometimes with certain blood cancers, those immune cells need a little extra help. That's where something like CAR T-cell therapy research comes in. It's an approach where a patient's own immune cells are collected, modified in a lab to better recognize certain cancers, and then return to the body to help find and fight those cancer cells. And today, this approach is also being studied in other areas, including certain autoimmune diseases. That's why Kite will be at the KJLH Men's Empowerment Summit to share information and resources on CAR T-cell therapy clinical research. So when you're at the summit, don't miss the Kite session. Come get the information that will help you take charge of your health. This message was brought to you by Kite, a Gilead company.

0: personally, financially, and as a community. This is about brotherhood. This is about purpose. This is about elevating together. The KJLH Men's Empowerment Summit. 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
1: Hey, KJLH family. The KJLH Men's Empowerment Summit is coming this September 12th at Cal State Dominguez Hills, and one topic being discussed is about staying on top of your health. Now imagine this. Your body already has a defense system, your immune system, that helps protect you every day. But sometimes with certain blood cancers, those immune cells need a little extra help. 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It's an approach where a patient's own immune cells are collected, modified in a lab to better recognize certain cancers, and then return to the body to help find and fight those cancer cells. 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That's why Kite will be at the KJLH Men's Empowerment Summit to share information and resources on CAR T cell therapy clinical research. So when you're at the summit, don't miss the Kite session. Come get the information that will help you take charge of your health. This message was brought to you by Kite, a Gilead company.
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0: heard Adele Lamar talking about it this morning. We are so excited about this. Get ready. Stevie Wonder's Songs in the Key of Life performance 50th anniversary in support of the 26th annual Houseful of Toys benefit concert. December 19th in Intuit Dome, asking everybody, please bring a new unwrapped toy or a gift of joy. Now, just give you enough time to get the toy, the gift of joy, and an outfit.
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1: Hey, KJLH family. The KJLH Men's Empowerment Summit is coming this September 12th at Cal State Dominguez Hills, and one topic being discussed is about staying on top of your health. Now imagine this. Your body already has a defense system, your immune system, that helps protect you every day. 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It's an approach where a patient's own immune cells are collected, modified in a lab to better recognize certain cancers, and then return to the body to help find and fight those cancer cells. 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So when you're at the summit, don't miss the Kite session. Come get the information that will help you take charge of your health. This message was brought to you by Kite, a Gilead company.
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4: 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The KJLH Men's Empowerment Summit is coming this September 12th at Cal State Dominguez Hills, and one topic being discussed is about staying on top of your health. Now imagine this. Your body already has a defense system, your immune system, that helps protect you every day. 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It's an approach where a patient's own immune cells are collected, modified in a lab to better recognize certain cancers, and then return to the body to help find and fight those cancer cells. And today, this approach is also being studied in other areas, including certain autoimmune diseases. That's why Kite will be at the KJLH Men's Empowerment Summit to share information and resources on CAR T-cell therapy clinical research. So when you're at the summit, don't miss the Kite session. Come get the information that will help you take charge of your health. This message was brought to you by Kite, a Gilead company.
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0: 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It's a smash. I can't wait to play that one. Plus, we take a look at your sports scene. Ohtani returns to the Dodger lineup. What? What? Got the butt this hour, left 42. And Stevie Wonder, Songs in the Key of Life performance, 50th anniversary in support of Houseful of Toys, the 26th annual Houseful of Toys benefit concert. You heard of De La Mar talking about it this morning, December 19th at Tour Dome. Asking now, please bring a new unwrapped toy or a gift of joy. Now, you got enough time to get the outfit and the
1: Brothers, it starts with us. 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
1: Hey, KJLH family, the KJLH Men's Empowerment Summit is coming this September 12th at Cal State Dominguez Hills, and one topic being discussed is about staying on top of your health. 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It's an approach where a patient's own immune cells are collected, modified in a lab to better recognize certain cancers, and then return to the body to help find and fight those cancer cells. 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So when you're at the summit, don't miss the Kite session. Come get the information that will help you take charge of your health. This message was brought to you by Kite, a Gilead company.
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0: It is cool. Okay, take a look at your sports scene. Shohei Ohtani returns to the Dodger lineup after a 4-day break. The two-way superstar is not expected to pitch again this season due to injuries. NFL, Los Angeles Rams, Aaron Donald just out of retirement. Kind of

0: quiet on the status for week one against the 49ers. I guess we'll just have to see. 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
1: 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We put community first. Here's what's happening in the city.
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4: 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The KJLH Men's Empowerment Summit is coming this September 12th at Cal State Dominguez Hills, and one topic being discussed is about staying on top of your health. Now imagine this. Your body already has a defense system, your immune system, that helps protect you every day. But sometimes with certain blood cancers, those immune cells need a little extra help. 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It's an approach where a patient's own immune cells are collected, modified in a lab to better recognize certain cancers, and then return to the body to help find and fight those cancer cells. 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That's why Kite will be at the KJLH Men's Empowerment Summit to share information and resources on CAR T cell therapy clinical research. So when you're at the summit, don't miss the Kite session. Come get the information that will help you take charge of your health. This message was brought to you by Kite, a Gilead company.
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Talk about Jeffy Osborne. Coming up, Chris Brown, Leon Thomas for Carson. 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

0: 102.3. KJLH, France for Harbor City. You got Tony Braxton coming in from San Pedro. All right, fam, you heard this morning with Adele Lamar on Steve Harvey Morning Show. We are just excited about this. Stevie Wonder's Songs in the Key of Life performance, 50th anniversary, in support of the 26th annual House of Toys Benefit Concert, December 19th, in Tua Dome. Say what?
1: Stevie Wonder! Yeah!
0: Asking now to please bring a new unwrapped toy or a gift of joy. I know you're going to get an outfit. We got more info on the way as we take a look at your entertainment trending. Unveiling Muse, John Legend and Pharrell Williams' groundbreaking collab called Muse, set to drop October 23rd. Keep you in the loop on that one. 50 Cent celebrates Emmy win for Sean Combs' documentary. We got the rest of these stories on Radio Feature News, the music section. 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

brothers. 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
3: Hi, I'm CeCe Jones. I was involved in a serious automobile accident. I immediately called attorney F. Johnson and the SOS lawyers. 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He negotiated another $250,000 settlement. The policy limit with the insurance company. Wow, two cases, $500,000. Thank you so much, Attorney F. Johnson. I just have to give you a big kiss.
4: Oh, Miss Jones, thank you so much for your trust and belief in the SOS law. It's been a pleasure working with you. Hi, I'm Attorney F. Johnson. My oath to each of my clients is that I will listen to you, tell you the truth. I will do everything humanly possible.

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0: 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See, I was waiting on the horn. That's Leon Thomas, Vibes Don't Lie, for downtown LA checking in. Later, some Money Long coming up. Got Throwback Malia. Plus, family, we're getting you ready. You heard Adele Lamar talking about it on the Steve Harvey Morning Show this morning. Getting you ready for Stevie Wonder's Songs in the Key of Life performance, 50th anniversary, in support of the 26th annual Household of Toys.
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0: personally, financially, and as a community. 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
1: Hey, KJLH family. The KJLH Men's Empowerment Summit is coming this September 12th at Cal State Dominguez Hills, and one topic being discussed is about staying on top of your health. 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So when you're at the summit, don't miss the Kite session. Come get the information that will help you take charge of your health. This message was brought to you by Kite, a Gilead company.
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1: All day. Check your traffic next hour, 12 after. All right, we're getting you ready for Stevie Wonder's Songs in the Key of Life performance 50th anniversary in support of the 26th annual Household of Toys benefit concert, December 19th, into a dome. I can't wait. Asking you now to please bring a new unwrapped toy or a gift of joy. I know you'll get an outfit. We got more details on the way. 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

KJOH. That's Tyler, Push to Start, Smash Jane Hancock. That's recorded live at the Blue Note Los Angeles. All right, fam, I got a pair of tickets for you as well. Anthony Hamilton, Raheem Devon, going to be at the Terrace Theater in Long Beach. Of course, in concert. Come on now. Friday, September 18th. Just give me a call if you want to go. 310-330-5554. That's 310-330-KJLH. Take a first look at your drive. Southbound 405 Redondo Beach Boulevard. You got an accident, no injuries.

0: Northbound 110 at 6th Street, West 6th Street accident downtown L.A. Northbound 5 at Castilla Creek got a wind advisory for high-profile vehicles. 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

0: 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Yeah.
1: So let me say something, because I got something to say. Song is called Forgive Them.

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0: 843 KJLH throwback, Daryl Hall, John Oates. All the notes. Can't go for that. You know, that was number one song, 1982. Okay. Latest of Daily coming up. Tammy Mack after 3. Just got more info. Stevie Wonder songs in the Key of Life performance 50th anniversary in support of the 26th annual Household of Toys benefit concert December 19th at Tua Dome. Asking now, please bring a new unwrapped toy or a gift of joy. We got more info coming up with Tammy after 3. Take another look at your drive northbound 405 at Long Beach Boulevard. Our friend got reports of a fire. Watch out for that. Westbound 105 at southbound 405 split. Got a traffic hazard in lanes. And southbound 5 at Florence Avenue. Hit and run. 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

0: I wanted to take the day off, child.
1: I mean, you can't be mad.
0: So I could lay in the rain. I want to go outside in the rain. It may sound crazy.
1: Ain't that song about crying?
0: Yeah.
1: Okay.
0: Mm-hmm. Want to go outside in the rain. It may sound crazy, but I want to go outside in the rain. If you've been involved in an accident during this rainy couple of days, the SOS Lawyers want you to know Hard Facts of Life show. 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Lock it in, 877-SOS-SOS-1. This Wednesday, that would be tomorrow, is Wednesday Street Meet with Bobo, Redondo Beach, South Bay Galleria, near the corner of Hawthorne and West 177th Street. He'll be right there, next door to Macy's.
1: All right, pull up, support.
0: He's got some Miguel tickets, some Big Sean tickets, some Dom Kennedy tickets. I think they're all going to be at the Bank Amphitheater, the F&M Bank Amphitheater.
1: Okay, seeing Dom out, that's going to be a good time.
0: On the 12th.
1: All right.
0: So.
1: Hopefully it don't rain tomorrow.
0: It's tomorrow the 12th?
1: I'm saying for him to do the street meet.
0: Oh. Well, he's next to Macy's. I'm assuming if you're at the South Bay Galleria, you got some cover.
1: Oh,
0: you got some protection somewhere over there.
1: Yeah.
0: The people will come if they want the fun.
1: That's a fact. That's a fact. They will pull up.
0: For sure. Without a doubt. How was your weekend?
1: This weekend was good. I just relaxed.
0: You relaxed? You didn't go to the skating rink?
1: I didn't. It was raining.
0: I knew you weren't going.
1: Yeah, I'm saying I'm going to play. I ain't going. I got to get my skates remade, though. I got to actually get in contact with Alex.
0: But
1: just barbecue and got a little mama's room ready.
0: Those ribs look. You barbecued ribs?
1: Yeah,
0: you grilled ribs?
1: Barbecue, yeah.
0: They look so delicious without the sauce.
1: See, that's when you know your meat is good.
0: They look so delicious without the sauce. I was like, I would eat.

0: eat one of those ribs dry.
1: Okay.
0: They look so delicious. And I meant to text you and tell you to bring me some, but I didn't know if it would be better or worse by today. So I didn't want to take that chance. And if you cooked all them ribs, clearly you had somebody who was cooking them for us. So I didn't want to dip all into your rib plate, you know.
1: I actually cooked for a black party. I learned my services to a black party.
0: Oh, okay. What was the black party?
1: It was a black party in Cerritos. I just cooked like a couple slabs, some chicken, some corn. I like to cook. So on the weekends, I try to do my little thing, man.
0: Okay.
1: Think I'm going to bring turkey and potatoes back.
0: Turkey and potatoes? Oh. I got somebody you could cook for. The Children's Hospital at UCLA.
1: I would love to do that. When? Yeah. When, where?
0: I think it's September.
1: Is barbecue too much for UCLA, though?
0: I think barbecue is too much for people who in the hospital.
1: Oh, yeah. You know? I don't want to give them no.
0: You're trying to take people out.
1: It'll be good.
0: Let me
1: give
0: you some of this big old rib.
1: The flavor might bring them back to
0: with
1: life,
0: this barbecue sauce. And yeah, I don't know about that one. I'm not sure about that one at all. At all. But I am sure that you can figure out your dietary needs at the Men's Empowerment Summit. And this one matters. We'll meet you Saturday, September 12th. That's this Saturday.
1: This Saturday,
0: 9 a.m. at Cal State Dominguez Hills. 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Real strategy for your money, your business, and your next move, fellas.
1: Okay, I like that.
0: Also, we want you to get ready for a conversation we don't always have. That's that mental health conversation presented by the Chicago School. And of course, we cannot have a Men's Empowerment Summit without being empowered on relationships,
1: yes,
0: dating,
1: indeed.
0: Commitment, expectations, open and honesty. 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
2: 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Sailing from Miami to Grand Bahama. January 14th through the 18th. The lineup is packed. Starring Mary Mary. Kim, Fred Hammond, Jacalyn Carr, Avery Sunshine, and more. 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This is
1: for Tyler Perry's Why Did I Get Married Again? Oh, and y'all need to set y'all reminders because I'm on it. September 9th, only on Netflix.
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2: What up, everybody? Yours truly, J. Anthony Brown. The Pan-African Film Festival is bringing yours truly, J. Anthony Brown, to the Miracle Theater, September the 12th in Los Angeles, California. The Pan-African Film Festival is bringing me to the Miracle Theater, September the 12th. You need to get your tickets and be there. Well, where you gonna be? I'm gonna be at the Miracle Theater. Who brought you there? The Pan-African Film Festival. Well, what day is it? It's September the 12th. J. Anthony Brown, Courtney Black, music by DJ Count. Brought to you by what? The Pan-African Film Festival. Now you got it. So it goes down when? September the 12th. Pan-African Film Festival. Yours truly, J. Anthony Brown, Courtney Black, music by DJ Count. You need to be there. Why? I got songs. 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And I got jokes. I am funny. Now, I know you have seen a lot of comedians in the Miracle Theater, but you ain't seen me. 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

0: run into Chaka Khan, do not say Chaka, a Chaka Khan, a Chaka Khan, a Chaka Khan. Let me rock. Do not do that. If you ever run into Chaka Khan, you don't want to Chaka, a Chaka, a Chaka Khan, a Chaka Khan, a Chaka Khan. Let me rock it. But this is probably one of her biggest hits today.
1: People probably been doing that since that song came out.
0: Yeah, what year did that come out? What is that? Shaka Khan? Shaka Khan. Let me rock it. Let me rock it. Let me rock it. The song I want to do. Shaka Khan. Let me rock it.
2: What's the name of that song?
0: I Feel For You. I think that is about 85, 82. Yeah, it's 2026. People still going Shaka. Shaka Khan. Shaka Khan. No, Stevie wrote Tell Me Something Good.
1: Okay.
0: I think. And Prince wrote I Feel For You.
1: Stevie Wonder.
0: 1984.
1: Okay.
0: 1984. Melly Mel did that. A Chaka Khan. A Chaka Khan.
1: That was Melly Mel. I didn't know that.
0: Peak number 3 on the Billboard Hot 100. Not R&B, but Hot 100. And won a Grammy.
1: Big dog.
0: I told you it was her biggest song.
1: Really?
0: It was her biggest song. Chaka. I feel like that song was from Breakin', the movie Breakin' as well. Do they have anything about the movie Breakin'? I feel like that song was on Breakin', but maybe not. I don't know. But yeah, it's a big hit. Big hit. Sorry, she don't want y'all saying Ashaka. Ashaka Khan. Ashaka Khan. Let me rock you. Ashaka Khan. I would hate it too.
1: Yeah.
0: I would hate that. And not every time y'all see me, man. Come on now. Show me love. Don't be Ashaka Khan at me. So I got to figure out when I meet her what the first thing I'm going to say is.
1: Maybe hi.
0: So I won't say Ashaka.
1: You can say hello.
0: I mean, it's very tempting.
1: To say Ashaka?
0: Ashaka. Ashaka Khan. Ashaka Khan. Ashaka Khan. Let me rock. It's very tempting to say that.
1: I would say Ashaka, tell me something good before I say Ashaka Khan. Ashaka Khan. Ashaka Khan. So I wouldn't feel like
0: that's a good one.
1: Yeah, Ashaka, tell me something good.
0: And I could see Ashaka going cute.
1: Yeah.
0: Ashaka Khan just seemed like she ain't with the games.
1: Yeah.
0: She just not with the ish.
1: She's a diva.
0: I don't know about a diva. She don't seem like a diva.
1: Is a diva disrespectful? I don't want to be disrespectful.
0: I don't know.
1: I feel like she's earned the right to be
0: okay.
1: Whatever she, you know.
0: I agree. Whatever she does or says, she has earned the right to do whatever that is.
1: Yeah.
0: And I'll take it from her.
1: Absolutely. Like Auntie Maxine.
0: Yeah.
1: She's earned the right to do whatever it is.
0: I'll take it from her.
1: Absolutely.
0: I'll take it from her.
1: Yeah.
0: But some people feel like you don't earn the right. Get older and see.
1: You'll be wanting your credit. Absolutely.
0: And talk about, you know what all I've been through.
1: Absolutely.
0: I deserve this. Men, you deserve this too. This one's for you. 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So here's what you need to do. You have to be an LA resident.
1: All right.
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1: Hey,
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4: Yes, ma'am.
3: I want to thank you for referring me to Homa Malayam. She got me, and you know the rest, and this is my second time using her. The first time, my car slipped over on the 10 freeway. The second time, somebody rear-ended me on the 90 freeway. That's why I went back to her. I loved her. She helped me get what I deserve. Everybody in her office was kind, friendly. It didn't take her long to settle my case. I left out of the country. I came back, and my money was in my mailbox.
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3: 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It was 6 months. She is the best, and I will refer any and everybody to her.
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3: I guess so.
4: I'll say less. Cassis said it all. The law offices of Homa Malayam, 310-207-9009.

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you know, I can't speak for all girls, but we just be mad that you didn't leave us alone. You keep leave me alone. If I'm not the one, ghost me.

0: Y'all know who he is. Don't play. Keith D. Robinson, straight out of Beyond the Gates. Dream Girls.
1: Got a hit. I like this.
0: You like it?
1: When he was back singing with Effie, I had no idea. He came up with something like this.
0: Well, he got from behind Effie and things went wild.
1: Yes, he did.
0: If you've been involved in an accident, the SOS Lawyers want you to know Hard Facts of Life show. 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I know that y'all think I'm always complaining about the prices. And maybe I get a little bit out there every time I mention it, but I just be wondering.
1: Okay.
0: If people feel like me.
1: They
0: that's
1: do.
0: That's all.
1: They do. Times is hard. They do.
0: That's all. I'm going to tell you, I went to the store yesterday.
1: Okay, what you find at the store?
0: $15.19 foil paper.
1: Foil for $15.
0: Foil paper. It's on my Instagram. Just in case you didn't believe me, I showed and proved on my Instagram. $15.19, $28.49 for Reynolds Wrap.
1: Now, what kind of foil is this? Why is it so expensive?
0: I don't know. There's nothing special. It's the regular foil that used to cost $1.29.
1: For $15.
0: $15.19 for foil paper. I'm saying foil paper, but y'all know what I'm talking about.
1: Do it
0: foil.
1: Hold in the smell better or something?
0: You know, it does nothing. It's the same foil.
1: That's the same
0: Reynolds Wrap.
1: $15, goodness.
0: And then with the Tylenol, $23.99.
1: $23? Oh, please. Get you some ginger ale.
0: I got to go, right? I got to go back to my Instagram and see.
1: Tripping.
0: Go back to my Instagram and see.
1: This administration.
0: Look at that. Hold on. I'm showing you right here.

0: $15.19. Reynolds Wrap.
1: That's correct.
2: Well, you were, now, were you at Erewhon?
0: I was not at Erewhon. I don't even know. I've never been to Erewhon, just in case you.
2: Okay.
0: Because
2: okay.
0: People say it's kind of elitist.
2: Oh, it's very, very.
0: Yeah, elitist. So I don't shop at Erewhon.
2: I went in there and felt up. Broke.
0: Well, yeah, I don't like going nowhere that make me feel broke.
2: Yeah, don't go to Erewhon then.
0: So I didn't go to, I've never been to

0: Erewhon because I'm never trying to feel broke.
1: Yeah.
0: But looking at $15 for?
1: Oh.
0: Yeah, that made me brokey. Call me brokey, baby.
2: You know how we do it.
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0: the major made this moment never end step. He actually calls it the La La Step.
1: Oh, so that's too long for a step.
0: Yeah, okay. Yeah,
1: he
0: calls it the La La Step.
1: The
0: but
1: butterfly,
0: I'm
1: the balance, not the major. That's too long, bro.
0: The major made his moment every
1: like,
0: step.
1: Come on, bro. That's too long.
0: Yeah, he calls it the La La Step. See okay, how to do the La La Step. You see that right there.
1: Oh,
0: yeah.
1: The La La Step.
0: Yeah, the La La Step. Yeah. And it's easy. It's an easy one. It's an easy little stepper's groove, for sure. But you know what new line dance I want to learn? They've been doing the Vanity 6 Nasty Girl.
1: See, you speaking my language now, Tammy. I was a little boy, but I knew.

0: We're going to have another Mac and Mimosas coming up so we can do the sexy line dance.
1: Not this year.
0: Oh, come on. Tam, you can't tell us about it. The fellas want to see it, and you saying you're not going to have another party?
1: No, not until next year. Oh, not until next year.
0: Come on.
1: God willing, and the creek don't rise.
0: I might have to throw a party because I want to see this nasty line dance.
1: Is she doing the line dance? She doing it? It's real simple.
0: It don't look that nasty, Tam.
1: Well, I mean, consider the horse. I don't know who you looking at.
0: She's too old to get nasty. So
1: I ain't even talking about you. Look, you be sexy in 76. As a matter of fact, Jacqueline Smith, she was one of Charlie's angels.
0: Now, hold on.
1: And I just looked at a post of her because she's promoting something now. And she looks absolutely amazing at age 80.
0: And Tammy, I'm a leader.
1: See, that's sexy right there, right? She's sexy.
0: She a little too buff.
1: Oh, I thought she liked the big like that.
0: Nah, she got her arms bigger than mine.
1: Yeah, look, she knock you out. look up Jacqueline Smith. I'm telling you, Jacqueline Smith, that Charlie's, I can't remember her name. I know it was Sabrina. I done forgot the Charlie's Angels people. I forgot who she played. But look at her. That's 80.
0: Why you do me like this, Tammy?
1: You don't think she looks good?
0: You got this 80-year-old white woman, and you want me to say she looks good?
1: She looks amazing. All right. She looks better than good. She looks amazing.
0: All right.
1: I think kudos. Kudos to Jacqueline Smith. I used to love Charlie's Angels. Shoot.
0: All right, Jackie. All good. Shout out to Jackie. You doing your thing, boo.
1: You doing your thing, boo. Shout out. Look at that. Look at that stomach. She still got this stomach right here.
0: No, she don't.
1: Yeah, she does. All right. Okay. Whatever. Make sure we see you on Saturday. Men with the abs.
0: Yeah,
1: I'm checking y'all stomachs.
0: Uh-huh.
1: Yeah, men with the abs. Pull up. Or even if you don't have them, come find out how to get them.
0: Yes,
1: the Men's Empowerment Summit. Cal State Dominguez Hills is where we'll be this Saturday morning, 9 a.m. to 3 p.m. We're doing relationship conversations, money conversations, My Vote, My Power, Fireside Chat to make sure that black men get in there and vote.
0: Yes.
1: and help us get this economy right in some kind of form or fashion. KJLH, hi.
2: Hi, Tammy. How are you?
1: We're good. Talk to me.
2: I'm just in the car laughing. Tell Emmett to be nice. It's not buff. She's a little too fluffy.
1: Oh, you say if she's not too buff, she's too fluffy. That's what you said.
2: Yeah, don't say buff. He's mean.
0: I'm not mean. I'm just telling you.
1: I'm not sure. You know what? I'm going to give you a, Emmett, this is what we're going to start doing.
0: Okay.
1: Whenever you say something good about a woman, we're going to give you the bell ding.
0: Everything I say is good about
2: a
0: woman.
2: There you go.
1: No, because we don't feel that way.
0: So I know y'all don't like the truth a lot, but it's the truth.
1: Well, whenever you got some good truth, we're going to give you the bell.
0: Okay.
1: Because you sure point out the bad, but you don't never point out the good.
0: Yeah, that's your woman mathematics right there.
1: We gonna ring the ding, ding, the bell.
0: Okay, for sure. I'm with that.
1: Whenever.
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